0: paid off, with AI giant Anthropic signing its first Australian data centre deal to build one here right in Queensland. The American company behind Assistant Claude is setting up a data centre at Dalby. Maranoa MP David Littleproud has told Seven he's keen to see work get underway soon.
1: They're going to come, and in fact they're going to turn soil before Christmas.
0: The state government has introduced major reforms to Parliament to strengthen support for victims of crime. A new Victims Advocate Service will provide a 24-hour support line and a single point of contact to help victims navigate the justice system. The government is also expanding victim impact statements to additional offences, giving more victims the opportunity to tell their stories in court. Toowoomba has emerged as a surprise contender for the NRL's 20th team, with a wealthy consortium reportedly preparing a bid for a 2029 licence. The Courier-Mail reporting cattle farmer and businessman Greg Mullins is behind the bid.
2: Hit National News.
3: Good morning, I'm Matthew Layton. One Nation says Labor can't cut immigration without explaining the financial fallout. The Albanese government's targeting students and family visas as part of a wider temporary migration shake-up. One Nation MP Barnaby Joyce wants the government to outline what the changes will cost.
4: So the sequel to Tony Burke giving his press club speech will have to be Jim Chalmers giving his new budget speech.
3: A controversial $5,000 limit on allied healthcare for veterans is off the table, with Labor backing down after weeks of pressure over the budget measure. Two teenagers are due in court charged with murder over an alleged mistaken identity shooting after 23-year-old Marco Tapia was killed in bed in Sydney's southwest. The International Monetary Fund says Australia's inflation fight is not over, warning the Reserve Bank may need another rate hike if price pressures stay too strong. And the cost of living crunch is hitting pets too, with one in four Aussie owners telling Finder they've delayed vet treatment because of the cost.
5: Research shows that regularly eating ultra-processed foods can increase your risk of developing type 2 diabetes by 53%. Search Diabetes Australia for more about the nation's fastest growing chronic condition.
3: The NRL has worked around the AFL Grand Final with its preliminary finals draw. Dolphins get the winner of Roosters Sharks at home, while Penrith's prelim has been booked for Sunday. Footy reporter Brent Reid says for whoever wins on Saturday, it's a short turnaround to take on the Finns.
6: They don't get a long
7: turnaround, do they?
6: 6 days. But then if they get through to the grand final, they get a 9-day turnaround.
3: And Alex de Minaur is hoping this weekend's Davis Cup clash with Poland can reboot his season after an early US Open exit.
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2: This is Heat Weather.
0: Partly cloudy today with a high of 21 degrees. The outlook for tomorrow, sunny and a high of 23, and sunny and warm for the weekend. 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
12: The Salvo, Stefania's life could change forever. She's playing for $1 million. Oh my God, I bet you're nervous. But if you did win, who'd be the first person you'd call, Stefania?
13: The first person that I would call would be my mum.
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13: One of the things that I'd like to do with the $1 million is take her to Italy to be reunited with her family.
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12: That's really beautiful. 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
13: If I won the $1 million, my jaw would drop. 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
12: It's actually hard to even imagine, isn't it? 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

Toowoomba Carnival of Flowers Sideshow Alley. Now over 10 huge days. It's kicking off tomorrow in Frogs Hollow, Queen's Park. It's MJ with you, your number one hit music station. We are Hit South Queensland. The Snowy River Caravans, 52 Carrington Road in Torrington. It's where your next adventure

0: Rihanna's Rude Boy, your number one hit music station. We're Hit South Queensland. Best way to get up every single weekday with a hell of a good contribution prize this week.
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2: One of the greatest contribution of the week prizes we've had so far, Jess.
3: Absolutely. You get involved in the program. Text, DM, call. Yep. As I've said multiple times, you see EP Shy Guy at Kmart. I reckon that should count.
2: Yep.
3: You could win tickets to the NRL Grand Final. That's you and three friends, four tickets.
2: Yeah.
3: Plus accommodation. We don't want you to have to, you know, schlep back home.
2: I get it, yeah.
3: And we'll throw in some spending money. So whether you use that on travel, whether you use that on beers, it's your prerogative.
2: Hey, if you want some chicken before you can spend $250 on chicken, we don't mind.
3: Oh, I like a bit of chicken as a fuel food. That's good. So you get involved. Tomorrow's your last opportunity to get involved in the show. Everyone who has done so is in with the chance. Yep. We've had great contributions this week.
2: It's going to be a hard prize to give. Guys,
3: absolutely.
2: We'll do that tomorrow.
0: They're back tomorrow from 6. Alpha Bucks worth $10,000. If you can get all 10, they play at 7 and 8 a.m. Jess and Rowan's 10K Alpha Bucks. And it's Million Dollar Day here at Hit South Queensland. Stefania playing for life-changing cash this afternoon from 2 p.m. Don't miss all the action. And we're playing Million Dollar Voice Artists all day today here at Hit, just like Swifty.

0: Queensland. 16 degrees right now in Bellevue.
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0: All going down from 2 o'clock this afternoon. Stefania's life could change forever if she wins $1 million. It's South Queensland's Million Dollar Voice. Now, Stefania's going to pick an envelope numbered between 1 and 100. One of those envelopes has $1 million in it. But before she opens it, she's going to be tempted. Will she take a guaranteed $50,000 or risk it to open the envelope but may not have $1 million in it? Now, if Stefania does take the 50K, the $1 million envelope, potentially, goes to Natalie. And, mate, if that was the winning envelope, tell me what it'd be like.
3: This would change my life.
4: Yeah.
3: And it would change people I care about's lives as well. Because I'd be able to clear my mortgage, which I have on my own. I'm single. And I just bought a new house. I sold my old house. I've been through divorce and a terrible housing market of late.
0: Yeah.
3: And it was very stressful for me. I love where I live, but I would love to get rid of that brand new mortgage because it is a lot.
0: Absolutely, and it sounds like you've been through the ringer. So good luck to Savo. Who knows what Stefania's going to do? Only way to find out, keep it locked right here at Hit South Queensland. It's Million Dollar Day.
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21: Hi, Rod McLeod with a fresh news update. A $32 billion data centre near Dalby has secured a major backer, with AI giant Anthropic signing a deal to use the site. The Western Downs Digital Park would be Queensland's biggest data centre, with Anthropic planning to use it to power queries through its Claude chatbot. The project is subject to Foreign Investment Review Board approval. More victims will get the opportunity to have their voices heard in court under new Queensland reforms. The state government introducing two bills to Parliament aimed at strengthening support for victims of crime. The changes include a 24-hour support line to help victims navigate the justice system, along with an expansion of victim impact statements to a wider range of offences. Toowoomba has now emerged as a contender to become the NRL's 20th side. NRL boss Peter Volandis says he's aware of the bid, which is not linked to the Ipswich Jets' efforts. Toowoomba's bid is understood to be spearheaded by local business tycoon Greg Mullins.
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23: Good morning, I'm Matthew Layton. Labor's preparing to tighten the screws on several visa categories as it tries to bring migration down. Home Affairs Minister Tony Burke has briefed colleagues on changes targeting overseas student numbers, family reunions and working holiday visas. Opposition leader Angus Taylor is turning up the heat after Labor dumped its planned veterans health cap. He's welcomed the back down but says the $5,000 allied health limit should never have been proposed.
24: These are people who are prepared to put themselves in harm's way for our country. And yet we have a government that's prepared to spend $7.5 billion on refugee visas and will not look after our veterans.
23: Taylor is now calling on the PM to sack Veterans Affairs Minister Matt Keogh. And two boys aged 14 and 16 are facing murder charges over an alleged mistaken identity killing after Marco Tapia was shot dead at his family home in Sydney's southwest.
25: Did you know that diabetes is Australia's fastest growing chronic condition? Over 300 Australians are diagnosed with the condition every day. Search Diabetes Australia to find out more.
23: A big NRL announcement is expected from Peter Volandi.
26: He's set to become Rugby League's first executive chairman after an ARL Commission meeting endorsed him to become the final boss of the NRL.
23: Aaron Woods there. Meantime, the Dolphins prelim is on Friday, September 25, before Penrith plays on the Sunday. And Giants inaugural star Toby Green is officially leaving the club, requesting a move home to Victoria and nominating Geelong as his preferred destination for family reasons.
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22: This is Heat Weather.
21: Partly cloudy today with a high of 21 degrees. The outlook for tomorrow, sunny and a high of 23, and sunny and warm for the weekend. 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
0: Big day for us here at Hit South Queensland and a massive day for Stefania. Now, mate, the Savo, your life could change forever. You are playing for $1 million. What's it going to be like if you win?
36: This would change our lives in just an absolutely exceptional way. It would make life easier. It'll make us be able to do the things that we want to do with ease without thinking about where the money is coming from. I'll be able to spoil myself, but spoil my family and my friends and just give back to all the people who have given back so much to me, and it would be my turn to spoil them.
0: Sounds to me like you would be a very deserving winner, Stefania. The twist with Hit South Queensland's $1 million voice, though, you are going to choose an envelope between 1 and 100. One of them's got $1 million in it, but then we're going to ask if you're tempted to take a guaranteed $50,000 or take the risk and play for the mill. If you take the 50K, your $1 million envelope then goes to Natalie. And if that was the winning envelope, it's Natalie who wins the $1 million or the action from 2 this afternoon right here on your $1 million station, Hit South Queensland. You don't want to

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0: Million Dollar Day here at Hit South Queensland. Stefania has to pick an envelope numbered between 1 and 100. One of those envelopes is worth $1 million. What would Jess and Rowan do if they were in front of that wall of envelopes? Which number would they choose?
2: Rowan, it's you. You're facing the wall. You're going to risk it for the biscuit. What number envelope are you vibing will house the $1 million?
3: I know exactly.
2: If you say 69, I will punch you in the belly. It is from 1 to 100.
3: Yes.
2: Are you being childish?
3: I was going to pick number 67.
2: Oh, 67, you love
3: it. I might hit 67. And then can you imagine I pick up the 67th envelope and then I win the million and then I hit a 67 afterwards? I'm viral. Anyway, if we up to, what would you pick?
2: One.
3: Okay.
2: I don't reckon anyone would suspect they put the million in envelope one. It's a psychology game.
0: That's a good point. All the $1 million action kicking off this afternoon from 2 here at Hit South Queensland. It is Million Dollar Day and Jess and Ron, they'll be back from 6 tomorrow morning. Here's Miley at Hit. Stay.

Hey, it's South Queensland. You're hanging with MJ and it's all going down tomorrow. The Garden City breaking records. Yeah, Toowoomba Carnival of Flowers calling on our entire community to come together tomorrow, Floral Friday, for an attempt to create the largest gathering of people dressed as a Toowoomba Violet. You are going to need your official Toowoomba Carnival of Flowers Violet Crown. You can download yours right now, so it's ready to go. hit.com.au, and then we shall see you at Queen's Park from 12 p.m. tomorrow. Getting together. We need more than 938 people dressed in these flower crowns, and you can wear your floral gear as well. Let's get the Garden City into the record books. It is MJ with you, your number one hit music station, with Harry Styles right now. Hit South Queensland.

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2: 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MJ with you on your number one hit music station. 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
2: Million Dollar Day at Hit South Queensland. All the action kicking off from 2 with Stefania. First of all, choosing from 100 envelopes. One of them has $1 million in it, but tempting fate. Will she take a guaranteed 50 grand or play for the $1 million? If she does, take the safe guaranteed 50K. Her million dollar envelope goes to Natalie. And if that's the winning envelope, it's Natalie that wins $1 million, mate. 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

0: music we creep to.
1: We are at a wrap for today. Thanks for hanging. Been MJ with you. Big Lewis in next.
2: Oh, yeah, that is me taking over for a Thursday. Not just any Thursday.
1: No.
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2: They're going to go for $1 million. Or, actually, will they go home with a guaranteed $50,000? 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
1: Oh, mate, I would... 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
2: 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It's definitely a hard decision, that is for sure. So keep it locked right here to hear what happens. The Million Dollar Day. It's coming up very soon.
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4: 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At Guzman y Gomez, we are all in on flavor. 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
23: Good afternoon, Rob McLeod with a fresh news update. AI giant Anthropic has signed a deal for a data centre in the Western Downs. It'll be the first in Australia. The $32 billion centre will be built near Dalby and follows the Premier's recent US trade mission. Anthropic is behind AI assistant Claude. More than 3,000 current and former Queensland police employees have joined a class action over the state's COVID-19 vaccine mandate. Eligible staff have until Friday to sign up. The mandate was introduced in 2021 and later revoked, with the class action seeking compensation for those affected. The state government is set to overhaul on-the-spot domestic violence protections after concerns the current system is too restrictive. Police protection directions allow officers to issue immediate 12-month directions, but current laws limit when they can be used. Police Minister Dan Purdy says the LNP is consulting with police and the domestic violence sector on possible reforms.
2: Hit National News.
17: Hello, I'm Matthew Layton. Police say two boys charged over the killing of Marco Tapia were allegedly paid to help prepare for and clean up after the attack. The 23-year-old was shot dead inside his family's home in Sydney, southwest. Detective Superintendent Joe Dewey says the 14 and 16-year-olds allegedly supplied weapons and disposed of vehicles.
18: They were, if I can use the word, very clumsy in what they did. They left a trail of evidence behind. It wasn't very difficult for us to locate them.
17: Home Affairs Minister Tony Burke is set to reveal Labor's migration reset, targeting 225,000 net arrivals by 2028 through tighter rules around temporary visas and people extending their stay. Veterans are welcoming Labor's decision to scrap its planned allied health cap after former defence personnel argued it would not come close to covering their needs. And the IOC has given Olympic Rowing the all-clear, approving Rockhampton's Fitzroy River to host rowing and canoe sprints at the 2032 Games.
19: Every load of laundry is a fresh start. 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
17: Penrith's incredible finals injury record could help Nathan Cleary get up for next Sunday's prelim. The Panthers have had 94% player availability across 20 finals since 2020. Cleary's battling a stress-related foot injury, but the club still expects him to play. A big shake-up at the top of the NRL could be confirmed today, with Peter Volandis set to become the game's first executive chairman. And Alex de Minaur wants to bounce back in the Davis Cup this weekend, using Poland to reset after his early US Open exit.
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23: Partly cloudy today, getting down to 8 degrees tonight. Tomorrow, sunny and a high of 23. 28 and sunny Saturday and Sunday sunny. 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
29: 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Good afternoon, my name is Lewis, and I'm sure you would have met the other two, Stefania and Natalie. They are the two contestants playing for $1 million this afternoon.
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32: Oh, Stefania, it's Fifi Fevenik here.
31: Oh my gosh, hello.
32: Oh my gosh, you are in the Millionaire's Lounge.
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32: Hi, is that Natalie?
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32: Nat, it's Fifi Fevenik here.
33: It's not.
32: It is. 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
29: 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We are playing songs from artists that got you into the Millionaire's Lounge all day. 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Take it away. It's Million Dollar Day.
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0: pressing me much. I'm sure $1 million does. Yeah, this is your number one hit music station. Gonna go down very, very soon. Million dollar day. Stefania has the option to stay with her gut, pick an envelope for a shot at $1 million. Or then and there, she has the option to walk away with a guaranteed $50,000. How are you feeling, Stefania?
1: I don't know what to say. Feeling nervous, still bewildered. Can't believe I'm here, but feeling good.
0: Okay, perfect. Keep that mindset. If I was you, I'd pop your AirPods in, listen to this very station, because we'll keep you feeling good with a whole bunch of non-good music. 50 Cent in the club coming up. Samba with Homewrecker. Dua Lipa. These are all million-dollar artists. Yeah, the artists that got you into the Millionaire's Lounge. We're doing this all day. It's all next as well.
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1: Hi, Rob McLeod with a fresh news update. The state government has introduced major reforms to Parliament to strengthen support for victims of crime. A new Victims Advocate Service will provide a 24-hour support line and a single point of contact to help victims navigate the justice system. The government is also expanding victim impact statements to additional offences, giving more victims the opportunity to tell their stories in court. Premier's trade mission to the United States appears to have paid off, with AI giant Anthropic signing its first Australian data centre deal to build one here right in Queensland. The American company behind Assistant Claude is setting up a data centre at Dalby. Maranoa MP David Littleproud has told Seven he's keen to see work get underway soon.
18: They're going to come, and in fact they're going to turn soil before Christmas.
1: Toowoomba has emerged as a surprise contender for the NRL's 20th team, with a wealthy consortium reportedly preparing a bid for a 2029 licence. The Courier-Mail reporting cattle farmer and businessman Greg Mullins is behind the bid.
19: Hit National News.
20: Hello there, I'm Matthew Layton. International students and backpackers are at the centre of Labor's latest migration overhaul. Home Affairs Minister Tony Burke will restrict most student family visas and introduce ballots for second and third year working holiday visas, while stronger compliance measures target 77,000 visa overstayers.
21: We need immigration. We just need to make sure that it is targeted for the needs of Australia in numbers and across the different categories that work for our economy.
20: Police say two teenage boys charged over an alleged mistaken identity murder weren't at the shooting but helped with weapons, cars and the clean-up in Sydney's southwest. An 18-year-old woman is in hospital after police say she was kicked, stomped on and stabbed six times during a brawl at Deer Park in Melbourne's west. A police officer's been stood down after allegedly assaulting his five-week-old baby. WA police charging the 30-year-old with aggravated common assault. And Buckingham Palace has rejected claims. King Charles said Princess Diana would soon be forgotten.
22: Clean clothes, a warm shower, a conversation. 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
20: The Dolphins have just over a week to gear up for their first ever preliminary final. They'll host either the Sharks or Roosters at Suncorp next Friday night, while Penrith faces the Warriors or Knights on Sunday. And it's game on for rowing at the 2032 Olympics after months of debate over where events should be held. International Olympic Committee has backed Rockhampton's Fitzroy River. Queensland Premier David Crisafulli declaring the venue is now signed, sealed and delivered.
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19: This is Heat Weather.
1: Partly cloudy today, getting down to 8 degrees tonight. Tomorrow, sunny and a high of 23. 28 and sunny Saturday and Sunday sunny. 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
1: 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Hello, my name is Lewis. Welcome to Million Dollar Day next hour. 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You honestly don't want to miss Million Dollar Day with Stefania and Natalie. I feel like a
27: millionaire. Hello, Stefania speaking.
28: Oh, Stefania, it's Fifi Fevernick here.
27: Oh my gosh, hello.
28: Oh my gosh, you are in the Millionaire's Lounge.
27: No, I am not.
29: Hello.
28: Hi, is that Natalie?
29: Yes.
28: Nat, it's Fifi Fevernick here.
29: It's not.
28: It is. You are now our official backup.
30: You're the backup.
29: Oh, it's a backup. That's okay. I'm cool with being the backup.
1: Next hour, you are going to meet Stefania. You're going to be in her mind and see what she decides. Is she going to risk it for the $1 million? Or is she going to then and there walk home with a guaranteed 50
0: $1,000. I can tell you, Stefania, you're nervous, right?
2: I don't know what to say. I'm feeling nervous.
0: Well, what about you, Natalie?
2: I'm nervous now.
0: Yeah.
2: Now I'm nervous.
0: Okay.
2: Yeah. I'm still excited, but the nerves are there now.
0: I mean, I get you. Keep it locked right here. $1 million day all about to go down very soon as we do non-stop music with Olivia Rodrigo and Drop Dead on your number one hit music station. I know.

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0: lots of happy and exciting moments. It's all led to this. Welcome to Million Dollar Day. Million Dollar
1: Boys. Welcome. $2 million day.
0: Yeah, my name is Lewis. A very good afternoon to you. Fifi, Feb, and Nick about to jump into the studio to take over and just spend the next hour with you because it's Million Dollar Day. Stefania and Natalie, they are ready.
2: I feel like a millionaire. I don't know what to say. I'm feeling nervous. Yeah, lots of thoughts spinning around.
3: I'm nervous now. I'm still excited. But the nerves are there now.
4: Hi, I'm Stefania.
5: Hi, everyone. It's Natalie. And I could be a millionaire with the Million Dollar Voice.
0: Yeah, you can be. Will she be? I guess you'll have to keep it locked right here. We are minutes out from Fifi, Feb, and Nick taking over. Hope you have the best afternoon. And let's see what Stefania does. It's Million Dollar Day. It's on the air next.
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20: Hi, Rod McLeod with a fresh news update. More victims will get the opportunity to have their voices heard in court under new Queensland reforms. The state government introducing two bills to Parliament aimed at strengthening support for victims of crime. The changes include a 24-hour support line to help victims navigate the justice system, along with an expansion of victim impact statements to a wider range of offences. A $32 billion data centre near Dalby has secured a major backer, with AI giant Anthropic signing a deal to use the site. The Western Downs Digital Park would be Queensland's biggest data centre, with Anthropic planning to use it to power queries through its Claude chatbot. The project is subject to Foreign Investment Review Board approval. Toowoomba has now emerged as a contender to become the NRL's 20th side. NRL boss Peter Volandis says he's aware of the bid, which is not linked to the Ipswich Jets' efforts. Toowoomba's bid is understood to be spearheaded by local business tycoon Greg Mullins.
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22: Hi there, it's Amanda Miley with your news update. The federal government's major migration overhaul has been revealed. Its plan to reduce the migration number involves cutting visas for family members of international students and new conditions on visitor visas. Here is Minister for Home Affairs, Tony Burke.
23: If you want to come on a temporary basis to Australia, apply for a temporary visa. If you want to come to Australia permanently, apply for a permanent visa. And if you no longer have a valid visa, you should leave Australia.
22: The Coalition says it will release its migration policy in the not-too-distant future. Our nation's population grew 1.4% in the 12 months to March, according to the latest ABS data, yet our net overseas migration eased over that period. Australia has achieved its highest ever ranking on the World Economic Forum's 2026 Global Gender Gap Report, ranking 8th out of 148 countries. And Australia's favourite dog, Bluey, will now appear on a limited edition coin. The Royal Australian Mint's new $1 coin will only be available for collecting.
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22: Shake up at the top of the NRL could be confirmed today, with Peter Volandis expected to become the game's first executive chairman. Melbourne Storm has confirmed 5 player re-signings, with Moses Leo, Hugo Peel, Stanley Hewen, Trent Tolau and Jack Hetherington all recommitting their futures to the club. And the Australian Grand Prix won't open the 2027 Formula One season, but will have 2 races in its packed weekend schedule. Melbourne's Albert Park events to be the 3rd stop on the program, with Bahrain to host the opener.
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21: This is Heat Weather.
20: Partly cloudy today, getting down to 8 degrees tonight. Tomorrow, sunny and a high of 23. 28 and sunny Saturday and Sunday sunny. 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
2: Welcome to Million Dollar Day.
25: We've made it. Million Dollar Voice Day. It is here right across our beautiful country. Fifi, Fev, and Nick, how are we all?
3: It's a million dollar hour.
26: Yes.
3: Think about that.
26: How exciting.
3: Within this hour, we could be giving someone $1 million. That's beyond life-changing.
26: That's a lot of cash.
3: It's so much money, Fev, and I'm looking at the briefcase in front of you.
26: I've got the cash. I've got Fiddy in front of me, just in case our contestant takes the Fiddy. I have the actual cash.
3: Well, there's lots of twists and turns to this. Remember, there are 100 doors here. What a great game show set. It's very visual, but we're looking at all the doors,
26: and they're not in here.
3: One
26: yet.
3: To 100. One of those doors has $1 million behind it, but Stefania has the option of not going for a door and taking away a guaranteed $50,000. What will she do?
25: Fifi, Fevenick, what would you do? Where do you reckon it is?
3: I would take the 50.
26: No. I'm looking at this, and can you see something wrong with that board? Have a look at door number one. It's open.
3: One door is open.
26: It's half open. I'm picking number one. That is half open. That means something.
25: I'll lay on
26: there.
3: That is it.
26: I am picking number one.
25: All right, what would you do? Someone that does get that option is Stefania from Melbourne. And right after this, she's going to join us for a special hour. It is Million Dollar Voice Day right across our beautiful country with Fifi Fevenick.

0: Stefania chose the guaranteed money, but did she hand Natalie the $1 million envelope? Million Dollar Day continues next.
1: All day.
2: This is Hit.
3: I do my head toss, check my nails. 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
1: Are you just chucking in a see you, mate, ciao, because yours is adios, g'day, Aaron? What foreign words are you throwing in?
2: Arrivederci. I feel like I'm saying it wrong.
3: It's so Aussie. Arrivederci.
2: I just say it to like the Italian regulars at my work, but I have no idea what it means.
1: Do you use your beautiful broad Australian accent when you do it?
2: Arrivederci.
1: Arrivederci. Carrie and Tommy.
3: Only
1: on here.
3: On here. Yeah.
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0: 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The Million Dollar Reveal is coming up next.
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1: Million Dollar Hour, it's been huge so far because Stefania from Melbourne walked away with $50,000 in a briefcase. She opted not to pick the door 22, which was the one she selected, the number she wanted. She could have opened that door and risked it. It could have $1 million behind it. It may not have had $1 million behind it. So she's gone off with her 50K. But we had someone waiting in the wings, Natalie from Brisbane. Hey, Nat.
3: Hi.
1: Now, Nat, this is the fun bit because you are Stephen Bradbury in this.
3: Yeah.
1: The number has been selected. Stefania went for door 22, that gold door that's staring at us right now. That is either going to have $1 million behind it, life-changing, first thing you do.
3: First thing I do, pay off the mortgage, book the round-the-world trip.
1: Perfect.
4: Well, I booked the trip first.
1: I can't. But Nat, not all bad news, because the worst case scenario is it's got $10,000. So you've either got $1 million or $10,000. So you're winning whatever happens. Are you ready?
3: As I'll ever be.
1: Okay, do you want to join Fev up at the door?
0: Do you like the number 22?
3: Weirdly, yes.
4: What number would you have picked?
3: Well, 11.
4: 11,
3: so half.
4: Well done.
3: I
4: it's the first math you've ever
0: Yeah.
4: All right, here we go. Are we ready?
3: Yes.
1: Fev's opening the
4: I've
1: door.
4: I've opened up 22. I have an envelope.
1: Oh, dear.
4: I am opening the envelope. You ready?
3: No.
4: One, two, three. I'm not even looking.
1: Off you. $10,000!
4: Oh, you want to? Oh!
1: $10,000, Natalie!
3: Thank you.
1: Congratulations!
4: Imagine doing nothing and winning $10,000.
0: Amazing. Oh, no.
3: Just did.
4: Sounds like Nick's contract.
1: $10,000. I'm a winner. Congratulations.
0: Hey, Anya,
4: can
0: so
4: we find out what
0: cash.
4: Number was behind?
1: Yeah, can
0: with
1: we?
0: What
4: number
0: was
4: it behind?
0: Where was it?
1: Oh, my gosh. Okay.
4: I have to open up the thing. Hang on, please, I'm coming around. I'll do it. Here we go. So everyone knows it was sealed.
1: Yes.
4: Sealed.
1: Here we go. What number is the $1 million behind? For people playing along.
4: Told you to be a number that no one would guess.
1: What is it?
4: 73.
1: Oh. Yeah.
4: So if I went to 73, boom. Just to make it legal.
0: That is very legal. Tearing envelopes open.
4: Oh, $1 million.
1: Wow.
0: 73.
4: Wow.
0: But yucky.
4: That's what I was going to say the second time.
1: Natalie, $10,000 straight into your bank account.
3: Thank you.
1: And Stefania, $50,000.
4: Woohoo!
1: Great. Life-changing money for both of you. We are wrapped.
0: So much cash here with Fifi, Fev and Nick. How good is that for your Thursday? Round of applause, Stefania and Natalie. Yes.
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24: Good afternoon, Rob McLeod with a fresh news update. AI giant Anthropic has signed a deal for a data centre in the Western Downs. It'll be the first in Australia. The $32 billion centre will be built near Dalby and follows the Premier's recent US trade mission. Anthropic is behind AI assistant Claude. The state government is set to overhaul on-the-spot domestic violence protections after concerns the current system is too restrictive. Police protection directions allow officers to issue immediate 12-month directions, but current laws limit when they can be used. Police Minister Dan Purdy says the LNP is consulting with police and the domestic violence sector on possible reforms. More than 3,000 current and former Queensland Police employees have joined a class action over the state's COVID-19 vaccine mandate. Eligible staff have until Friday to sign up. The mandate was introduced in 2021 and later revoked, with the class action seeking compensation for those affected.
25: HIT National News.
26: Hi there, it's Amanda Myler with a news update. Visa overstayers and hoppers are being targeted under the federal government's migration overhaul. It'll see tougher sanctions in what is a return to a scheme in place before 2015. Here is Home Affairs Minister Tony Burke.
27: Effectively, what we are going back to doing is simply being able to make sure that if you overstay, you will not be able to say, well, there's no consequences, as if they're ever going to make sure that I leave.
26: Labor is keen to get Australia's net overseas migration down to 225,000. Our nation's population grew 1.4% in 12 months to March, according to the latest ABS data, yet our net overseas migration eased over that period. The US Federal Reserve has raised rates for the first time since 2023, which experts say will pile pressure on our Reserve Bank. Markets are pricing in an 88% chance of the RBA lifting rates at its policy meeting later this month. And the croc-infested Fitzroy River in Rockhampton has got the green light to host the 2032 Olympic and Paralympic rowing events.
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26: The NRL's confirmed its Week 3 finals fixtures. It'll kick off next Friday night with the Dolphins playing the winner of this Saturday's Roosters-Sharks knockout game. That is to be followed by a Sunday arvo clash between the Panthers and either the Warriors or Knights. Melbourne Storm's confirmed 5 player re-signings with Moses Leo, Hugo Peel, Stanley Hewan, Trent Tolau and Jack Hetherington all recommitting their futures to the club. And the Australian Grand Prix will not open the 2027 Formula 1. It'll be the third stop on next season's race program.
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24: Partly cloudy today, getting down to 8 degrees tonight. Tomorrow, sunny and a high of 23. 28 and sunny Saturday and Sunday sunny. 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
1: What makes you feel good? What gets you in the mood?
2: Just those little things in life that give you a little pep in your step. I've discovered buying a hand cream and keeping in my car center console. So when I get in the morning, I just give my hands a little bloody lubrication and boy.
1: Can I have proper feel?
2: Proper feel over here. Have a David.
0: Do you ever go a little bit too hard on the lubrication of the hands and then struggle to grip the steering
2: wheel? I slip all over the road.
1: Those hands haven't worked a hard day in their life.
2: They have not. And I hope to keep it that way. Please see Bickmore. G'day, Sophia.
3: Hi.
2: What makes you feel good?
3: Tweezers. Bit of a weird obsession with mine, but it makes me feel really good.
2: So, like, when you...
3: Get some in my car, my back. Like, the kids would come in the car from school and say, like, they've got a splinter, you know, in their hands.
2: Oh, it's just knowing you have them.
3: Getting things out with the tweezers just gives me a great satisfaction.
2: Yes.
1: Have you got hair growing in places at the moment that you like to just have a little pluck?
3: I'll do laser on my legs and then, you know, there might be randomly like one or two hairs, you know, little black hair, and like I'm sitting in my car and just the satisfaction, I can't explain it. Yeah, but the splinters are by far my favourite.
2: Sophia, because my dad used to say, we got so scared to say we had a splinter because my dad's method of removal was...
3: Brace them down.
2: Like, hold your arm down and let me just dig it out with whatever. Yeah, is it? Yeah, I was going to say, how much complaining do you get?
3: No, a lot, but I'm like, I get so much satisfaction out of it that I'm just like...
0: Just making your kids climb trees.
3: I'm doing it for their own good anyway. Like, it's got to come out. It has to come out anyway. Yep. So, whether it's great, like, it's coming out and, I'm doing it.
2: Good on you, Sophia.
3: My husband runs away from me. He'll come home saying, "Oh, I got it." You know, if he's welding and he's got a splinter, he like will not come anywhere next to me. Like he knows.
2: Sophia, do you go and spear tackle him down with tweezers in the back pocket, ready to go?
3: Yes, I do.
2: Bless you, Sophia. Good on you. Good on you. Thank you for getting involved.
1: Hey, Chris.
4: Hey, good afternoon, everyone.
1: What makes you feel good? What gets you in the mood, Chris?
4: What gets me in the mood during the day are those Red Allen's frogs. So not the cheap brand. It has to be the Allen's frogs.
2: What's the difference between the Allen's ones and the cheap ones? Is it in the chew?
4: It's definitely in the chew, the flavour.
2: Yeah.
4: How much extra effort you need to put into the chew.
2: Yes.
4: It's just all round. The Allen's are the go-to frogs.
2: How many are you smashing in a day, Chris?
4: Okay. Let's go perhaps 2 to 6.
1: You don't have to pretend with us. Like, we're not judging, Chris. You can be honest.
4: Okay, 6 to 10.
2: Good on you, Chris. Thank you very much. It's weird we chose. So the frog to kiss is a disgusting thing, but we've so many of our lollies. Freddo frogs. Like red frogs, like we've suddenly decided, you know what animal we want to eat but don't, except for the French.
1: So
2: frogs.
1: That's so weird. Why do we have that, not like have dog shaped things when everyone's got dogs? Why have we chosen frog?
2: Yeah, I don't know. Weird. We've got frogs and koalas. We've decided they're the most edible.
1: And snakes, someone pointed out. Yes. Mm. Joel, what makes you feel good?
5: I've always got a 2 litre chocolate milk in the fridge, but I have a skull out of the bottle before I go to bed.
2: Yes. Yes, Joel. Yes, yes, yes.
1: What makes you feel good? What gets you in the mood?
2: Joel, do you have a brand of choice, a preference? Who makes it best?
5: Normally it's the oak.
2: Yep.
5: Yeah, oak chocolate milk. And it's always out of the bottle. It can't be out. Not out of a glass.
2: Yeah. Mm. And does your living arrangements, do people share the bottle that has been drunk out of?
5: No, my wife calls me a big kid because I have to have chocolate milk in the fridge at all times.
2: Do you ever heat it up?
5: No. That has to be like ice cold.
2: But wouldn't it? Have you tried heating it up, Joel?
1: Like a hot
5: I haven't, and now I am going to tonight.
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0: Olivia Dean, that is Baby Steps for your Thursday arvo. It's Carrie and Tommy. And on 13 1060, what happened when the kids got a hold of the credit card?
1: Yeah, because Mighty Mike, who's just 9 years old, got access to his dad's company credit card and used it to promote his Mighty Mike Plays YouTube channel to the tune of $118,000, and had to announce this sad news on his very own YouTube channel.
2: Sup, Chad. Today, I have some sad news, and it's not going to be me explaining. It's going to be my dad explaining. I think this might be the end of Mighty Mike Plays.
3: Aww. Hey, everyone. If you don't know me, I'm Dave. I'm Mike's dad. So apparently my son has been running some high budget campaigns on YouTube that I was pretty much unaware of.
1: Yeah.
4: To the tune of
1: $118,000, and then
4: on the company credit card.
1: Mighty Mike's sign off at the end of the whole saga is just as sweet.
3: You can stay subscribed if you want, and I think he'll eventually come back, but that's pretty much all I have to say. Michael, do you have anything you want to say to your viewers?
2: I'm definitely cooked.
1: G'day, Tiffany.
5: Yeah, hi.
1: Hey, what happened when the kids got access to the credit card?
5: Yeah, so we went on a family cruise.
1: Evan.
5: Me, my husband, and my two girls.
1: Yep.
5: And the lanyard that you wear around your neck, I didn't realise that theirs was linked to my bank card as well.
1: Oh.
5: And luckily for me, I'm aware that you can look up on the app on the phone your expenses for each day. Like every night, it clicks over and shows you.
1: Yeah.
5: And on the first day, my two beautiful children spent $300 on the duck claw machine.
1: Is that where you try and win a soft duck or something?
5: No, the stupid plastic ducks that are like viral all around.
0: Did they win?
5: Oh, probably probably 10. So like $300 for 10. And then they went and hid them all around the ship.
4: Oh, that's fun. Your kids are fun, Tiffany.
5: Yeah,
4: but that's $300 for some peace and quiet for the night.
5: Well, you could look at it like that. But then I had to block the card so they couldn't spend any more money.
1: Thank you, Tiffany. Who you got?
4: Hey, Jane.
6: Hi.
4: How did your kids lose the cash?
6: How are you going?
4: Good.
6: My son bought a boat on eBay.
1: What do you mean?
6: It was during COVID. Of course, the kids were at home. Dad was in the shower. I was at work. And he's always wanted a boat. He was about 11 or 12. And he decided to go on eBay, found a perfect boat, and then decided to make an offer. And my daughter said he just kept pressing the zeros and made an offer of about $5,000, I think. And then I got a notification at work on my phone saying, congratulations, your offer's been accepted, you've bought a boat. And I was like, what is going on?
4: Did you think it was your husband at first?
6: No, like I called them and the kids answered the phone because they had the iPad.
1: Yeah.
6: Of course. And he's like, what do you mean? And I'm like, Dad's going to kill you. And yeah, the boat was in New South Wales. So, of course, during COVID, we couldn't even get to New South Wales. So you then had to have
4: the boat.
6: Well, luckily we got out of it. We called the guy and said, look, clearly it's COVID. We can't cross the border. We can't come to New South Wales. It was a 12-year-old who bought the boat, and we had to pay the fees for him to relist it, and he was a bit grumpy. But apart from that, we got out of it, thank God.
1: Was he grumpy? What a miserable prick.
6: Yeah, well, I think he'd probably already been out to the pub and celebrated.
1: Yes. Oh, yeah, because he's tinny
6: and
1: that's worth $500.
6: Like, oh, sorry, you don't have that $5,000. Can we just, you know,
4: Jane, do you live anywhere near the water?
6: Yeah, we live down at Rye, so we do have a boat now. His dream has come true.
4: Aww.
6: And he works on the ferry, so he's pretty happy on the water.
4: Oh, sweetie.
1: Good on you, Jane. Thank you very much. G'day, Hamish.
7: Howdy, howdy, how are you?
1: Yeah, living the dream. How much did the kids spend?
7: So I am the kid who's spent the dollars here.
1: What happened?
7: Oh, so I'd spent about $15,000 on PlayStation.
1: Oh, my gosh. How? Yeah. Firstly, how old were you?
7: Oh, I was probably 9 years old, 10 years old at the time.
1: And what was it on?
7: Just on the store. Just buying bloody a lot of games.
4: And how did you get hold of a card to do that with?
7: So originally you had to have them linked to be able to obviously get your games and that when you wanted them.
1: Yeah.
7: And we hadn't realised it would auto-renew when you would, like you could just select a game and click purchase, and it'd automatically do it without you entering anything.
1: Oh, so you could just buy everything.
7: And me being young, all I'd seen was it was giving me the credits on the store to buy everything.
1: Yes.
7: So I just thought PlayStation themselves, you know, just looking after me.
0: How long did it take you to spend that much?
7: Oh, it was a couple weeks.
1: And what was the reprimanding like when you folks found
7: out? I was sore afterwards, I'll tell you that.
8: Carrie and Tommy have very different ideas of wellness. Carrie likes a massage. Tommy loves fried chicken. Like people, wellness can be lots of things. AHM supports your version of wellness, whatever that might be. 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
3: This is a hit news briefing.
11: Hi there, it's Amanda Myler with the news update. Labor is tightening the rules around temporary visas as it attempts to cut net migration. Today's overhaul, revealed by Immigration Minister Tony Burke, is targeting visitor, backpacker and student visas.
23: Effectively, what we are going back to doing is simply being able to make sure that if you overstay, you will not be able to say, well, there's no consequences, as if they're ever going to make sure that I leave.
11: Australia's net overseas migration figure has dropped, according to the latest ABS figures. Treasurer Jim Chalmers flagging the numbers at today's question time.
24: Today there were new numbers on net overseas migration, and what it showed is that net overseas migration on our watch has nearly halved from its peak. And we expect it to fall further, Mr. Speaker.
11: Despite that drop, our population still grew by more than 392,000 in the 12 months to March to 27.9 million people. And veterans are welcoming Labor's decision to scrap its planned allied health cap after former defence personnel argued it wouldn't come close to covering their needs.
25: Research shows that regularly eating ultra-processed foods can increase your risk of developing type 2 diabetes by 53%. Search Diabetes Australia for more about the nation's fastest growing chronic condition.
11: Newcastle Knights coach Justin Holbrook says they're still waiting to make a call on Dylan Lucas's fitness after the forward completed training today. He has been named in the side to face the Warriors in Sunday's elimination final in Auckland after undergoing ankle surgery 2 months ago.
26: Credit to the medical staff and to Dylan. Right from the day he got injured, he was sort of wanting to fast track himself and do everything right. So, yeah, if he gets there on Sunday, we'll all be happy and he'll be happy for Dylan.
11: Semi-final action kicks off on Saturday night with the Sharks battling the Roosters at Allianz Stadium.
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3: This is Heat Weather.
27: Partly cloudy today, getting down to 8 degrees tonight. Tomorrow, sunny and a high of 23. 28 and sunny Saturday and Sunday sunny. 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

0: The Thursday Arvo, it is Carrie and Tommy, and on 13 10 60, what weird place were you born?
1: Yeah, a woman had her baby 45 minutes into a Harry Potter screening of Harry Potter and the Philosopher's Stone. And when she went to register the birth, they didn't just want the suburb that she gave birth in, they wanted the exact place. So she said the Cineworld, which was the cinema, and that's where it says her kid's born, at the Cineworld.
2: I think it's pretty cool.
1: Kira, where were you born or your child born?
3: It was actually my niece. She was born at the 7-Eleven.
2: Really?
3: Yeah, my sister said, I need to push now. And, yeah, so I pulled in, and next minute my niece was born.
2: Oh, wow. And does that go, is it like, in this case, and did it go on the birth certificate?
3: Yeah, it does say the 7-Eleven and
1: does
3: the
1: it?
3: Address.
2: Wow.
3: Yeah, and we got free donuts to celebrate. So it was great. So win all round.
2: What a great piece of advice to expecting mothers if you're thinking
1: Louis
2: about
1: Vuitton.
2: Free donuts.
1: Oh my God.
3: You want donuts? Yep.
2: Yeah, just go
3: to 7-Eleven.
2: Yes.
1: I was thinking more going in a Louis Vuitton, but still.
2: Yeah, I don't know if the opening hours are as when you've got to be more organised if you're going to do it at a Louis Vuitton.
0: Just wandering around the Ferrari dealership. Can we help you with anything? No, I'm fine.
1: Not for 9 months.
2: Right now. Right now. Thanks, Kira. G'day, Susan.
4: Hi, how you going?
2: Yeah, good. Where did you give birth?
4: Outside a police station. To a breech baby.
1: Oh, no.
4: Delivered by a pizza delivery guy.
2: What a funny mix.
0: Delivery guy.
2: It's like Cluedo or something.
4: I don't think I thought it was quite so funny at the time.
1: Yeah, so how did you end up at the police station?
4: Husband wanted to go on the highway. I suggested, because I had more sense than him, to go to where someone could help us. Unfortunately, they were interviewing someone upstairs and they had to put him in the lockup. So the pizza delivery guy got there first.
2: Wow. So the pizza delivery guy, was he delivering pizzas for the coppers?
4: No, he was on his way home. Poor guy. And he just sort of saw my ex-husband running up and down the street and thought, oh, what's going on here?
2: Yeah.
4: And, yeah, came and delivered my daughter.
2: Did he have, did he have any more qualifications than just your husband?
4: No.
2: Oh, that's so lovely.
1: So did they both just chip in together?
4: I don't know where the ex-husband was at the time. He was running up and down the street probably still.
2: Yeah.
4: But, no, it was a happy ending anyway.
2: Oh, good on you, Susan.
1: And where does it say on the birth certificate that your baby was born?
4: Just Hobart.
1: Oh, just Hobart.
2: Just Hobart.
4: Yeah, just Hobart.
1: Not Domino's or anything.
4: It's not specific, no.
2: Thank you so much, Susan. Great to hear it was a happy ending. G'day, Elle.
5: Hi, how are you?
2: Yeah, good. Talk to us about the weird place of giving birth.
5: So it wasn't actually me. It was my auntie. Yeah. She was the first baby to be born at Glastonbury in the UK.
0: Wow.
1: Who was playing at the time?
5: Oh, I have no idea, right?
1: Wow, how cool.
2: And so, I mean, was it a very premature birth? Did she know that, you know, she was
1: ready to pop?
5: So her mum was actually the person who organised, you know, those trampolines with the bungees that you get at the rock shows?
2: Yeah.
5: So really big at Glastonbury. And they basically, she was working that and then she was like, I'm going to have this baby now. So.
2: Wow.
1: So who, did people get around and help her?
5: It was in a tent, so I think it would have been quite crowded, in all honesty.
1: Oh, wow.
2: I mean, you hear of a lot more babies being conceived at Glastonbury than born.
1: That's true.
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10: Busy Toowoomba CBD for our Thursday afternoon, Rutherford Street between the Bridge and James Streets. At Highfields, New England Highway at Highfields Road intersection. Pittsworth, heavy delays, Gore Highway through the roadworks between Bushy Lane and Scrubby Road. At Dolby, slow around the intersections of Condamine Nicholson, Cunningham Streets and the Warrego. 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That's the latest traffic on the Darling Downs, hit 100.7.
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0: technology. The tilt activation on a pinball machine, when you try and tilt it up to get the ball loose, it shuts down the whole machine.
1: Does it?
2: Oh, wow. Mm-hmm.
0: Yeah.
1: Oh, it doesn't like people cheating.
0: Yeah, I guess. But it's annoying because I was trying to do it just because the machine, the was ball had got stuck. And so I'm like, I told my godson, I'm like, I know how to get it. And I tilted it and then the ball came out and the whole machine went, tilt warning, and then shut down. And he goes, good one, Uncle Tommy.
3: Ruined the whole thing. Your last set of words, God, drib, flow, and tack.
0: Oh, what is it when you
1: jib?
0: Tack?
1: That's on a boat, a jib and a tack.
3: You're going to have to go a little bit outside of the box with this one. God, drib, flow, and tack.
0: Not
1: rider.
0: Ticks.
1: Flow.
3: Tack is T-A-C.
1: Tick, tack. Tick, rider.
3: Drib.
0: Ooh.
1: Dribble.
0: Tackle. Tackle. Dribble. Goddle.
1: Yeah.
0: Goddle. Flow, got all flow.
3: Maybe put some of those letters in a different order.
0: Dribbly, brick, a brack, tick,
1: attack, drib.
0: Kit Kat, rack it on your dog. They're animals.
4: Animals spelt backwards.
1: Oh,
3: I would love for you to replay of
0: a bird.
3: What was going on in your brain that got us there?
0: It's a dog.
1: I thought you were saying words.
0: Yeah. It's a dog, a bird, a cat. And a wolf.
3: Yes.
1: Oh, well done.
0: That was, I've gone in.
3: Oh, actually, we can do one more. Fruit, vacuum cleaner, vegetables, and men.
0: Things that suck. Am I right? Ladies.
2: Ladies.
0: Am I right, ladies?
3: Fruit.
0: Things that could be named Dyson.
1: Things that I don't. Something. Something to do with me.
4: Things that Carrie hasn't touched in years.
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7: 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James Street between Hume and Anzac Avenue. East Toowoomba, James Street between Kitchener and the Toll Bar. In Newtown, Tor Street at Taylor Street and Hursley Road intersections. And Warwick, Albion Street between Albert and Wood Streets. A little bit congested this afternoon, but a good run at Cunningham's Gap. 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
11: Hi, it's Amanda Myler with a news update. Labor has unveiled its long-awaited migration crackdown with tighter rules for students, tourists and working holiday makers. Immigration Minister Tony Burke says it's to stop people gaming the visa system.
12: While there are issues in the immigration program that we are always wrestling with, that job is never complete. We can never lose sight of the extraordinary strength to the fabric of our nation in what is modern, multicultural Australia.
11: Markets are pricing in an 88% chance of an RBA rate hike later this month after the US Federal Reserve increased interest rates by 25 basis points. A police officer has pleaded guilty to assaulting his five-week-old baby in a Perth court today. And a croc-infested river has got the green light to host rowing and canoe at the 2032 Olympic and Paralympic Games. Queensland Premier David Crisafulli is pretty happy about it.
13: The Fitzroy has passed with flying colours. It's official. It's official. Signed, sealed, and delivered.
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11: Knights forward Dylan Lucas is trained today, but he won't be a confirmed in for Sunday's sold-out elimination final against the Warriors in Auckland until the day before, as he battles to prove his ankle is okay. Here is coach Justin Holbrook.
15: I said, mate, if we can go deep into the finals, we'll get you back. I honestly didn't expect him back this week or in the mix, but again, as we mentioned earlier, credit goes to Dylan. You know, he was the one sort of pushing his rehab as hard as he could to fast-track it.
11: Semi-final action starts Saturday night. The Sharks battling the Roosters at Allianz Stadium.
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10: This is Heat Weather.
16: Partly cloudy today, getting down to 8 degrees tonight. Tomorrow, sunny and a high of 23. 28 and sunny Saturday and Sunday sunny. 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
9: 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That's the latest traffic on the Darling Downs, hit 100.7.
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2: 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Carrie.

0: Sure. I like that. No, is that Johnny
1: question
0: will.
1: You, that's the question you want to know, though. Can he fly as John if his name's Jonathan?
0: Jonathan.
1: Sorry, Sond. Sond.
0: I don't want to flag anyone.
2: Customs is going to find out.
0: So I think you can.
1: How?
0: Because
1: can
0: why
1: you fly
0: not?
1: As Tommy? Have you ever, has it ever your ticket ever been issued Tommy and your name's, because your name's Thomas?
0: I think domestic maybe, but,
1: yeah, but
0: certainly not
1: international.
0: Not international.
1: It's got
2: but why
1: it.
2: Does the airline care?
0: So it still has the date
1: it could
0: of birth.
1: Be somebody else.
0: But it still has the date of birth the same passport number and the frequent flyer number. And so it shouldn't matter if it's just a short, like let's just say it was me, for example. Could I be Tom Little?
1: I don't think so.
0: Because surely they just go, that's just a shortened version of Tom Mars.
2: Yeah.
0: You're okay.
1: Well, I don't know. Let's ask the people. 13, I think, no, you can't.
0: 131060, for these friends of ours that really want to know, are they going to be able to go overseas, give us a call, 131060. Have you ever got your name, use your shortened name, or even just got a couple of letters wrong on your booking, and it was so it was different to your passport, and have you been able to get through and get onto the plane anyway, please? Help, please, for someone who's not me, 131060.
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7: 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She goes, what sort of influencer are you?
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0: Your Thursday arvo, it's Carrie Bickmore and Tommy Little. And on 131060, can you help? Because Tommy's friend, who's definitely not Tommy, has a bit of a problem.
1: Your mate's got a bit of a predicament. He booked overseas flights.
2: It
1: doesn't matter. And he used a shortened version of his name. His name is Sonathan, and he booked it under Son.
0: Mm.
1: And I want to know, to change it was going to cost more than the original flights. And
2: it was $11,000 to change it because the flight price had changed. That feels like a
1: trap.
0: Mm.
2: Surely you can just, yeah.
1: G'day, Jack.
3: How you going, guys?
1: Yeah, I mean, my mate's in a bit of a predicament. Do you think he'll be able to board the flight internationally using a shortened version of the name on the booking?
3: I'm not sure, but I reckon definitely not Johnny should try changing his name legally.
2: Definitely not Johnny.
1: Jack, how long does that take to do that?
3: I don't know, man. It's going to be cheaper than 11 grand.
0: True.
1: Yeah,
2: I think it takes 30 days, doesn't it? Because you've got to wait to get it sent out to you, and then you've got to take that to get your new passport, don't you?
1: Oh, my gosh. Yeah. Is there a thing they can do, like on, you know, when you change your address on driver's license, and they just give you a sticker?
2: Yeah.
1: Or over the top?
4: When are you going?
2: Next weekend?
1: I think I would have to speak to him, but that seems about right.
4: So not 6 weeks?
1: No.
0: Yeah.
1: Six weeks? God. Oh, Jack.
2: What if he cancelled his flight and he got a refund and then just booked a new flight?
0: But then he'd have to pay the new price, which was $11,000.
2: But maybe he goes on another airline that's cheaper.
1: And then he gets split up from his mate.
2: Yeah, so but isn't that better than $11,000 or not going at all?
1: I don't know. No.
4: So there's a little loophole which we've discussed.
0: Oh.
4: Which is that if you make changes or cancel in the first 24 hours, they do it for free because it can be seen as an error.
2: But this is not 24 hours, of course.
4: He knew straight away, right?
2: I feel like all of these solutions need
0: a time machine.
5: Sorry, Kieran, was that a loophole?
0: Got him.
2: Kelly's a travel agent. Kelly.
6: Yes. Hi, guys.
2: What's going to happen to Sommy's friend, Somathan?
6: Oh, Mr. Not Jonathan will absolutely be denied boarding, 100%.
1: Really? Oh, surely this must happen a lot.
6: Yeah, and then people pay the exorbitant airline fees at the airport.
1: So how much is that? Is that going to be the whole new thing again, or is that just going to be a name change fee?
6: Well, my recommendation is firstly, next time book with a travel agent because we can deal with this shit for you. The second piece of advice, I would definitely call back again. Like, the reason I say this is that a few years ago I had a client who had booked her and her son, and we did a full round-the-world itinerary.
0: Yeah.
6: This was a very expensive ticket to start with, and then when she finally brought me his passport, lo and behold, it was a double-barrel surname because she had gone through a very messy divorce.
1: Yeah.
6: She had changed her name back to her maiden name, and her son had both their surnames, and she never told me.
1: Yeah.
6: And she signed off on everything. It was 100% her fault that she gave me the wrong name. But when I saw it, I panicked, and this was about 4 weeks before departure. And when I called the airlines, it was going to be about $8,500 to fix. 17 hours later, I managed to get that down to about $139.
2: Okay, you just need to keep trying. What about some tears? Would tears help, Kelly?
6: I mean, maybe. Look, I can never say never, right? But sometimes it's about getting the right person.
2: If he didn't book it through a travel agent, Kelly, can he now go through a travel agent to get them to fix it?
1: Can you fix it, Kelly?
6: No. Oh. I would love to. I would 100% put my hands up and say I would love to help you guys. But unfortunately, it's not something that is within my or any travel agent's control, and that comes down to privacy, right? So because
1: you can have
6: it's illegal,
1: all the information.
6: No,
2: Sommy and Somathan are happy with you having all the information.
1: Yeah, I just got a message from him. He says Kelly sounds great. Let her take over. Okay.
2: Right.
1: Thank you, Kel.
2: No. Rosanna called up to say her husband had put the wrong surname down because they were married and he put both their new surnames down even though she hadn't changed it and no one even noticed. They didn't even pull her up.
1: G'day, Cameron.
7: G'day, guys.
1: What do you think?
7: So we had an experience a few years ago where I booked tickets for the family to go to Bali and my wife's name is Amy and I didn't realise at the time of booking it auto-corrected her name to Annie.
1: Oh, A-N-Y.
0: Like any wife with you.
7: So what happened the day before, we realized when we did the pre-check-in stuff online.
1: Yeah.
7: And I've gone, shit. So I called the airline and I spoke to them and they were like, no, it's fine because it's only one letter. it's fine, it won't be a problem. And we were a bit sceptical, and she was slightly worried because she may have missed out on a holiday, but I think she was not too worried because she would have been kid-free for the 2 weeks that we were supposed to be over there if we couldn't go. But boarded was fine, not an issue through boarding, through customs immigration, either going over or coming back.
2: Well, that was one letter. So how many letters out?
1: Five.
2: Hmm.
1: But it's just a shortened version. Like, Cameron, it'd just be like if you had Cam.
7: Yeah, that's our experience, and it worked out all right for us. And she was very worried that she wasn't going to be able to go on the holiday.
2: So maybe you just wing it, and if you can't get it, then the money he would have to pay now, he just pays at the counter.
1: I don't think – I know him pretty well. I don't think he has that money.
2: So you're just going to have to put on the tears. I think you should call back. Call back.
1: I'll tell him to.
2: No, can you just take over? I don't think you should leave it in his hands.
1: I don't know him well enough.
2: Sonathan's not competent enough for this job.
1: No, he's getting on.
0: Oh, maybe tell him that.
1: He's mentally slipping.
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2: Bye.
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17: Hi there, it's Amanda Miley with a news update. Labor's cracking down on temporary migration, targeting international students, family visas and visa hopping. Immigration Minister Tony Burke says visitor visas will also carry tougher stay conditions while backpackers face a new ballot system.
18: If you want to come on a temporary basis to Australia, apply for a temporary visa. If you want to come to Australia permanently, apply for a permanent visa. And if you no longer have a valid visa, you should leave Australia.
17: Canberra wants net overseas migration down to 225,000 a year. It has dropped, according to the latest ABS figures, which also show our nation's population grew 1.4% in the 12 months to March. The US Federal Reserve has raised rates for the first time since 2023, which experts say will pile pressure on our Reserve Bank. Markets are pricing in an 88% chance of the RBA lifting interest rates when it meets later this month. And Australia's favourite dog, Bluey, will now appear on a limited edition coin. The Royal Australian Mint's new $1 coin will only be available for collecting.
19: Did you know that diabetes is Australia's fastest growing chronic condition? Over 300 Australians are diagnosed with the condition every day. Search Diabetes Australia to find out more.
17: Knights forward Dylan Lucas has been given until Saturday to prove his ankle is okay to face the Warriors in Sunday's elimination final at a sold-out Eden Park. coach Justin Holbrook says they're giving themselves every shot.
10: You have to be confident this time of year, but again, it's a different challenge and a different game and different conditions. So we've got to adapt quickly, which we've done a good job every other week, and that's what we're going to do again this week. So different game, but yeah, we're confident that if we go there and play well, we can get the win.
17: Semi-final action kicks off Saturday night. The Sharks playing the Roosters.
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20: This is Heat Weather.
21: Partly cloudy today, getting down to 8 degrees tonight. Tomorrow, sunny, and a high of 23. 28 and sunny Saturday and Sunday sunny. 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

0: Thursday weekend round the corner. I hope you had a good day. It is Fifi Fevernick, the happy hour.
1: Finding love is hard enough, and one of the places where people do fall in love or catch feelings is in the workplace. But how you move or shift from work colleague or worker and a client, it's a little minefield of it's got to be reciprocated. And this is WhatsApp chat has gone viral where a work colleague is really hitting on his female fellow worker, and she is shutting him down, and then he cracks it. Like, you can't just DM or WhatsApp a work colleague assuming they're up for it. You can't do that.
2: I've had people put numbers in my window wipers before, back in the day.
1: Right.
2: Just
1: that's randoms.
2: Yeah.
1: Not someone you're working with. Not one of your teammates.
2: Like, what about the confidence in the people doing that? It's like, bro.
1: Yeah, I think when it's working environment, it's hard to then come back to a working environment. Like I said before.
2: Well, I got nervous going into my car. I'm like, God, who's watching?
1: I can't imagine you getting nervous over anything.
3: And the guy did say, oh, so you don't want to talk about this file then, knowing full well this is getting printed out for HR later.
1: Yeah, yes, of course. And HR, that's a thing. You've got to be careful. Emma, how did you creatively hit on somebody you're working with?
4: Oh, I didn't. I was being hit on. So I used to work in a drive-through bottle shop.
3: Oh, and love is in the air.
4: Yeah, I mean, who needs Tinder when you're in a bottle shop?
3: Yeah.
4: But, yeah, I had a lot of customers that come through, but one in particular, he was very keen, he was very persistent. I don't think he drank that much, but he came in and bought drinks anyway. And then one day he just left his number on a piece of paper on the counter for me. And this is about 13 years ago. And, you know, we had a few dates and, you know, had a bit of a play and everything, but timing was really bad. And so nothing kind of went anywhere. And then about 3 years ago, we rekindled. And, you know, 3 years on now, we're very happily together and building a house. And,
3: wow.
4: Yeah.
1: Do you know what I like
4: about timing's right.
1: That, Emma? Because of your workplace, which is a bottle shop.
3: Yeah. He's come in with the five cougars, thanks.
1: The guy that comes in too often, you'd actually red flag, but he's got to come in because it's the only way he gets to see
3: yeah,
1: you.
3: Yeah.
1: But then you've got to worry, is he an alcoholic?
3: Yeah.
1: So that was tough for him, and he finally made it.
4: Yeah, he did. So, 10 years apart, but we both kind of kicked some life goals, and then,
2: Does he actually drink much, Em?
4: No, he didn't. He actually represented Australia in the Commonwealth Games in 2019.
1: What's so, that?
4: Shot put.
2: Oh, hello.
1: Well done, Emma.
2: Old shot put.
1: That's great.
2: Now I know what you're talking about when you said you had a little play.
1: Emma, great story. See, you can do it, and he did it. I mean, he is a Commonwealth Games athlete.
2: Yeah.
1: So once they put their mind to things, they usually get there. Aiden, hello.
5: Yes, sort of. So I used to sell Tupperware. And host Tupperware parties to meet women.
3: Come on. That is so good.
2: So
1: there's
2: creepy.
1: A standing ovation for you in the studio.
3: That is smart.
1: Because I don't want to be judgmental, but if you just called up as Aiden, Tupperware salesman would have been the lowest last, on my list, the last thing I would have thought of. But well played, Aiden. How did you go with the ladies?
2: Did you find a lid for your pot, mate?
3: Seal the deal.
5: Oh, yeah, it was going all right. No, I didn't get married, but I was in my early 20s, so I was just playing around a little bit. But it went all right.
1: Of course it would have.
2: He just rang up to gloat. He doesn't even really know. He's just like, I nailed that.
1: It's the equivalent of working in a lingerie shop as a man, isn't it? Like, you're just dealing pretty much exclusively with women.
3: Great idea.
1: Thank you, Aiden. So Louise.
3: No more radio for me. I'm off to bras and things.
2: I'd be Victoria's Secret.
3: Yeah.
1: Hi, Louise. Have you converted a work relationship into a proper one?
6: I did. I took a pretty big risk about 14 years ago. I worked in like a video store on the weekends.
1: Mm-hmm.
6: And this really hot guy would come in every weekend and he just would never ask me out. So I took a risk and I stole his number off the registry.
1: Ooh.
2: Smart.
6: And I texted him. And he made me wait actually 5 hours for a reply, so I was ready to quit and change my name and never come back.
1: Oh,
6: But 14 years later, we're married.
1: Oh, well done. Louise, that is a big punt.
3: It is. It's all in.
1: That is.
3: That's all in, because if it's bad, it's a crime.
1: That's
3: you
1: right.
3: did a crime.
1: To use somebody's personal information off.
2: It's not a crime. It's love.
1: Oh, Louise, it was worth the punt. Congratulations.
6: Thank you.
0: Thanks for your calls. Yes,
2: Fair. I was waiting for you, one of your stories.
0: I've got one out. It wasn't actually me, even though you won't believe this. But someone working in radio, when the listeners call up like Louise and the other callers just did then.
2: You're a creep.
0: If it wasn't me, I promise. If someone sounded... they would then get their number from this phone thing that people call up 13 1064. Wasn't me, I promise you. Yeah. And then they would, if they like the sound of them, text them.
1: Yeah, I worked with a guy in radio. And
3: Is that why you had to change networks and states? You're on the run.
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0: What a day it's been right around our country. The Million Dollar Voice wrapped up, and if you missed it, Stefania had the choice. Does she go for the 1 in 100 shot at $1 million and see if it's behind the number on the wall, or take the automatic $50,000 offered to her? If you missed the moment,
1: I'm so absolutely grateful to be here. This is an absolute blessing and a gift. It's been absolutely wild. I have decided I'm going to take the 50K.
0: Yes!
1: Congratulations!
3: Oh, wow.
2: You're always taking the 50.
3: Congratulations.
17: Stefania has just won herself $50,000.
0: Yeah, you heard it right here with Fifi Fevernick, the Million Dollar Voice, $50,000. Imagine that moment, the 50K hitting refresh in your bank account. That is happening for Stefania right now. Big congratulations from everyone here with Fifi Fevernick. Relive the moment on our socials right now as well. Instagram, Facebook, TikTok, wherever you go. But up next, Sydney Sweeney. Everyone this week has been talking about her right across the world. And Fev may be cancelled for something he wants to do. We'll talk about it after this.
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1: The Hot Hits with Nick and Lauren.
2: Well, Robert Kraft, who is the stadium owner, sort of at the centre of this Ed Sheeran Macklemore
3: debacle.
2: Says he and Ed will donate US$2 million for aid in Gaza in response to Macklemore's pledge to give his earnings from the Loop tour to Palestine charities. Macklemore said the $1 million that he earned from the two shows that he played on the tour would be completely donated to the cause.
3: Mm-hmm.
2: And he challenged, well, he invited Mr. Kraft, who is the owner of Gillette Stadium, and who concluded it would cross the line for Macklemore to play at the upcoming concerts to match the donation. A few hours later, in a statement released by the stadium, Mr. Kraft said he'd already decided he would double that donation after a call by Ed. He said, "I've dedicated much of my life to building bridges between all people. I believe deeply that all lives are worth protecting. Earlier today, before Macklemore challenged me to match his donation, Ed called me and asked me to commit $2 million to match his donation to aid the region to fight this humanitarian crisis."
3: I suppose if one good thing's going to come out of it, it's that, because the rest is all awful. Absolutely terrible what's happening. Obviously, the most terrible thing is what's happening in Gaza.
2: Absolutely.
3: But, you know, this has just turned into an absolute nightmare for everyone involved. We haven't heard whether the tour is cancelled yet. And the next show is in about 36 hours. It's going to be interesting to see what happens in the next sort of 24.
2: Yeah. Now, the Obamas.
3: Yeah.
2: Obviously, you know, we love, well, I love the Obamas.
3: I thought you were about to start listing Obamas. You know, Barack.
2: Barack, Michelle. Sasha.
3: And Malia.
2: Malia,
3: yeah.
2: Malia, yeah. Their pet dog, Sonny, has passed away.
3: Oh, God, this is a sad hot off the press.
2: One of the first dogs. He was not, remember they had Bo?
3: Yes.
2: I think Bo was the OG. They got him just before. He was 13 years old. He's a Portuguese water dog. They got him in 2013 while living at the White House. So he was a first dog for a while. Obama said on social media, "We got Sonny at the start of our second term, and all of us, including our first dog, Beau, immediately fell in love.
3: He's so cute.
2: He's remembered as athletic, full of energy, and protective of Beau. And despite the breed, she hated getting wet because she was a water dog."
3: Now, can I tell you, Sonny does have a Wikipedia page.
2: Does she?
3: And these are the sections.
2: Please.
3: Breeding and original owners. Media response. Incidents.
2: Uh-oh. What's some of the incidents? So he's got some controversy, does Sonny?
3: In 2013, at an arts and crafts event for military families, Sonny knocked over a two-year-old girl while in front of Michelle Obama. The child was unharmed. Sonny was not aggressive towards the child, licking her face.
2: Good, good, good. Any other controversies, incidents?
3: Yeah, he reportedly bit a White House staffer on the face, leaving a cut under the eye, which required stitches. The visitor.
2: I think that was a love bite, if I know Sonny.
3: He was treated by the president's physician.
2: The dog?
3: No, the person. Oh. Anyway, that's the end of the incident section. It's not as long as some people.
2: Now, The Weeknd, who was going to change his name to just Abel.
3: Yeah. And wasn't he retiring from music as well?
2: Yeah, so he's not a man of his word because he's keeping The Weeknd and he's not retiring. So in an interview with GQ Hong Kong and GQ Singapore, The Weeknd has said, "I once caught a glimpse of what retirement looks like, but that wasn't for me. What I'm doing now is a true privilege. No work can compare to it. Over the past year, I've been filled with gratitude. As long as I'm still okay, I'll keep going. The Weeknd isn't going anywhere."
3: Oh, come on. That first quote, "I once caught a glimpse of what retirement looks like, but that wasn't for me." Very me quitting the radio industry three times already.
2: Honestly. What did The Weeknd do? Took a week off and then wrote a terrible film?
3: Yep.
2: I love The Weeknd, though.
3: Did you watch that TV show of his? The Idol?
2: No.
3: I loved it. Producer Bailey.
4: No, he took a weekend off.
2: Very good. Bailey.
0: 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Back next.
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5: Back at it for a Thursday night. Odd Mob is going to be on the decks after 9 o'clock. Somber tickets are coming up in the next little bit, but a new hot couple on the scene.
2: Yes, I think we were hearing sort of maybe over the weekend that Machine Gun Kelly and Dakota Johnson, they've been seen hanging out a fair bit. Now, this apparently has been going on for months since Taylor Swift and Travis Kelce's wedding.
5: Ah.
2: Yes.
5: So they both attended single to that, did they?
2: Yes.
5: Right.
2: It said that they had met before, but they just hit it off at the wedding. I guess she was recently single. Mm-hmm. She'd broken up with Role Model. He's obviously single at the moment.
5: Oh, yeah.
2: Whatever's going on with him and
5: the on again off again of it all.
2: Old love.
5: Yeah.
2: Megan Fox.
5: I forgot Dakota Johnson was with Role Model.
2: Very briefly.
5: It's a whole thing.
2: It would be
3: so funny if you're that level of stardom. We're like, imagine if you just went on like a couple of dates with someone and the whole world is like, blah, blah, and blah, blah, spark dating rumors. And it's like, God, we've been on two dates. We haven't even had a conversation. Can everyone chill out?
5: You got to watch what you're saying to people, like people in your circle that might also be a source told people.
3: Yeah. The sources.
5: Yeah, exactly. Who's the Who are the sources out there?
3: You've got ketchup and you've got...
5: Shut up, mate. Let's do Cyril and Breathless, his take on the classic from The Cause. And then producer Karen has a new game for us.
20: It's good. I think you're going to love it.
3: I'm excited.
5: We'll play it. Two hot hits from now. Welcome to Thursday on the biggest show in the country, The Hot Hits with Nick and Lauren.

0: decided I'm going to take the 50 cap. Yeah.
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16: Yeah, do it. Now let's do this, baby.
17: 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The Hot Hits Hot Mix.
16: It's a new Friday, you know that, Loz.
18: Yeah, I do. And if anything's going to get you pumped up for the weekend, because the weekend starts right now, my friends, it's this.
16: Odd Mob's here, is baby!
18: Yeah.
16: Yes. Man Behind, is it a banger? You Man Behind, one of the great remixes of Get Busy. Just hear that booty non-stop when the beat drop, just get kicking off a massive Australian tour this weekend. Saturday, you can see him in Melbourne at the Timber Yard.
18: Oh, wow.
16: Yeah.
18: Hectic place.
16: Sunday the 27th in Perth at the Rekabite. Is that how you say it?
0: That's exactly how you say it. Nicely done.
16: Brizzy at Fortitude Music Hall on October 3rd. The next night, October 4th, at Adelaide's Hindley Street Music Hall. Then wrapping up October 10th, the Roundhouse in Sydney. It's going to be massive. And he is here to mix up a whole bunch of big bangers.
18: Oh boy.
16: There's some great surprises in here.
18: Yeah, I'm excited.
16: Yeah. I mean, if you're a Pitbull fan, you might want to keep your radio on.
18: Yes.
16: And if you're a Good
18: Heavy
16: Vibes...
18: on the Pitbull.
16: It is. If you're a Good Vibes fan, let's kick it off. Odd Mob starts with his brand new single that just dropped called Super High. Let's get into it.

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1: Yeah. It's been 66 for a little bit. We're at 69, right? Oh, that's probably even
2: 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Oh, my God.
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0: 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Thank you, Bailey, for coming bounding in. 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
0: All right, we're back with 99.40 in just a tick. A warning about STIs, everybody. Get ready to...
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19: If you're a tradie and you're good at karaoke, call us now for tradie-oke.
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1: Tradie-oke. Tradies, how good is this? 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This is fun. You just got to sing any song you want. You just belt out a few bars of something. Give it all you've got. You want to win. There's only one winner. Now we've got Sash, truck driver from Donnybrook. Morning, Sash.
21: Morning.
20: Sasha.
1: Sash.
21: Morning, guys.
20: Hey, good morning, mate.
1: Sash,
20: morning.
1: What are you going to sing for us?
21: Unwell.
22: I'm not crazy. I'm just a little unwell. I know
1: right now.
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20: Triple M days boxing.
1: Matchbox 20. Great song,
20: I would have gone 3 a.m.
1: 3 a.m. Rob Thomas, what a man. Okay, Sash, you've already made my day. You haven't even sung yet, so off you go.
21: All right, beautiful. I'm not crazy, I'm just a little unwell. I know right now you can't tell, but stay a while and maybe then you'll see a different side of me.
1: Oh.
21: I've been talking in my sleep. Pretty soon.

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16: This is Carrie and Tommy.
17: It'd be very annoying, wouldn't it?
18: Mm. What?
17: Your bed being on fire.
18: Be good if it was a waterbed.
19: Oh.
17: If it was on fire.
18: No, that'd be out.
17: Just by popping it. But then you flooded.
18: Do you remember when everyone had water beds growing up? I mean, we didn't, but I remember.
17: I don't reckon everyone. I've only ever seen one in my life.
18: I just remember, like, friends' parents had water beds.
17: Yeah.
18: And we'd jump on them.
17: I had one friend. Yeah. And it always made me think, your parents are still freaky.
18: Do you reckon? It just made me think they had money.
17: It made me think they enjoyed the motion in the ocean, if you know what I'm saying.
18: Remember when my parents, when we moved into my mum, my stepdad,
19: stepdad,
18: that's what she used to call him, stepdaddy. Stepdad. Anyway, we moved into this really old house and there was a mirror on top of the main bedroom bed.
17: Nope, thank you.
18: And my mum was like, well, that's got to go. Well, we moved out a decade later and that's
17: still there.
19: Oh, my God.
17: Still there. It's good to check if your partner's a vampire or not. You never know when you might need it. It's been a while since we've done this. It's just those little things in life that give you a bit of a buck up.
0: What makes you feel good? What gets you in the mood?
17: I'll kick off with a quick one, but it's not the one I mainly want to talk about. So there is a thing that can completely change the eating experience of fruit. And for me, it'll whether a grape has these or not will determine whether I enjoy eating them. Because grapes without them are delicious. Grapes with them, I can't. It's not worth it. There's often five of them. And so I would say when I bite into grapes, or this also goes for things like mandarins, oranges.
18: Watermelon.
17: I was going to say watermelon as well. When I bite in and I realize from the first bite, oh my God, I've got a seedless variety.
0: What makes you feel good? What gets you in the mood?
17: Because then I know I can just hoe into that bad boy and not worry about Peningaloo reef. Not the main one I want to talk about, though. Because I think I'm about to say something that women have been across for years. Now, I don't know why men don't adopt more things that women do. I remember the first time I had a scented candle in my house, I was like, this is good.
18: It's so
17: why don't
18: good.
17: We talk about this more? And why aren't, when people are getting together at the men's shed meetings and stuff, why isn't someone going, guys, have you tried a scented candle? It's delicious. Heaven, do that. But this one is not a scented candle. It's something that I keep in my car. And so every day I can use this, particularly throughout winter, it was a lifesaver. Do you know what I might be talking about?
18: Like a thermos.
17: Nope. I keep it in my center console.
18: Yeah.
17: It cost me about $11 and I reckon it'll last me a full year. And it just sits there. And each time I get in.
18: A lip balm.
17: Oh, it is not a lip balm. I carry one of those in my pockets at all times. And they also actually a lip balm.
0: What makes you feel good? What gets
17: but
0: you
17: not the thing I'm talking about.
18: Hand cream.
17: Yeah, I take off my little rings and I pop them in my little thing in the center there and I get my little hand cream and my mitts have never been smoother.
0: What makes you feel good?
18: When I was in my late teens, one of my friends started using hand cream, which felt like a very granny-ish thing to do at the time.
17: Yeah.
18: And I clocked it last year when I saw her in person and we hugged and I saw her hands. Her hands, I reckon, are a decade younger than the rest of our hands because she's been using hand cream every single day.
17: Yes, a decade younger. So what's that mean? They're still smoking cigarettes or something? What does that mean?
18: No, like than the rest of our hands.
17: Supple.
18: They're still just like wrinkle-free and like supple is a great word.
17: Yeah, isn't it? Fellas, if you haven't got a hand cream in your life.
18: I don't think a lot of us even remember
17: is that
18: to
17: not
18: put
17: a
18: hand
17: thing
18: cream.
17: That women
18: I mean, it is a thing
17: their...
18: that women can use, but I feel like.
17: Do you not have one in your car?
18: No.
17: Oh, have one in your car. Yeah. Sarah has one in her car. Sarah, do you have a hand cream in your car? Treat yourself. Yeah. I'll get hand creams for everyone. Don't worry.
20: I've got one in my car.
17: He's got one in his car.
18: Can I tell you what I discovered the other night and I've been having every night and it makes me feel good?
17: Yeah.
18: Is I've rediscovered mini marshmallows, not the big fat ones, but the little ones. And I have a little chai or a little hot chocolate at night, pop them in. Oh.
0: What makes you feel good?
18: It feels like I'm out of like a cafe or something, you know?
17: These are the little things we're talking about. 13, 10, 60. What little things do you have in your life that just give you a little buck up? Give us a call.
0: What makes you feel good? What gets you in the mood?
17: Just those little things in life that give you a little pep in your step. I've discovered buying a hand cream and keeping it in my car center console. So when I get in the morning, I just give my hands a little bloody lubrication and boy.
18: Can I have a proper feel?
17: Proper feel over here. Have a David.
19: Do you ever go a little bit too hard on the lubrication of the hands and then struggle to grip the steering wheel?
17: I slip all over the road.
18: Those hands haven't worked a hard day in their life.
17: They have not. That is, and I hope to keep it that way. Please see Bick Moore. G'day, Sophia.
21: Hi.
17: What makes you feel good?
21: Tweezers. Bit of a weird obsession with mine, but it makes me feel really good.
17: So, like,
21: some in my car, my back. Like, the kids would come in the car from school and say, like, they've got a splinter, you know, in their hands.
17: Oh, it's just knowing you have them.
21: Getting things out with the tweezers just gives me great satisfaction.
17: Yes.
18: Have you got hair growing in places at the moment that you like to just have a little
21: pluck? I'll do laser on my legs and then, you know, there might be randomly like one or two hairs you know, little blackhead, and like I'm sitting in my car, and I just and just the satisfaction, I can't explain it. Yeah, but the splinters are by far my favourite.
17: Sophia, when you're, because my dad used to say, we got so scared to say we had a splinter because my dad's method of removal was.
21: Brace them down.
17: Like, hold your arm down and let me just dig it out with whatever. Yeah, is it? Yeah, I was going to say, how much complaining do you get?
21: No, a lot, but I'm like, I get so much satisfaction out of it that I'm just like.
19: Just making your kids climb trees.
21: I'm doing it for their own good anyway. Like, it's got to come out. It has to come out anyway. Yep. So, whether it's great, like, it's coming out and, yeah, I'm doing it.
17: Good on you, Sophia.
21: My husband runs away from me. Like he'll come home saying, "Oh, I got it." You know, if he's welding and he's got a splinter, he like will not come anywhere next to me. Like he knows. I'll
17: when he runs, Sophia, do you go and spear tackle him down with tweezers in the back pocket, ready to go?
21: Yes, I do.
17: Bless you, Sophia. Good on you. Good on you. Thank you for getting involved.
18: Hey, Chris.
2: Hey, good afternoon, everyone.
18: What makes you feel good? What gets you in the mood, Chris?
2: What gets me in the mood during the day are those Red Allen's frogs. So not the cheap brand. It has to be the Allen's frogs.
17: What's the difference between the Allen's ones and the cheap ones? Is it in the chew?
2: It's definitely in the chew, the flavour.
17: Yeah.
2: How much extra effort you need to put into the chew.
17: Yes.
2: It's just all round. The Allen's are the go-to frogs.
17: How many are you smashing in a day, Chris?
2: Okay. Let's go perhaps 2 to 6.
18: You don't have to pretend with us. Like, we're not judging, Chris. You can be honest.
2: Okay, 6 to 10.
17: Good on you, Chris. Thank you very much. It's weird we chose. So the frog to kiss is a disgusting thing, but we've so many of our lollies. Freddo frogs. Like red frogs. Like, we've suddenly decided, you know what animal we want to eat but don't, except for the French.
18: So
17: frogs.
18: That's so weird. Why do we have that, not like have dog-shaped things when everyone's got dogs? Why have we chosen frog?
17: Yeah, I don't know. Weird. We've got frogs and koalas. We've decided they're the most edible.
18: Oh, and snakes, someone pointed out. Yes. Joel, what makes you feel good?
20: I've always got a 2 litre chocolate milk in the fridge, but I have a skull out of the bottle before I go to bed.
17: Yes. Yes, Joel. Yes, yes, yes.
22: What makes you feel good? What gets you in the mood?
17: Joel, do you have a brand of choice, a preference? Who makes it best?
20: Normally it's the oak.
17: Yep.
20: Yeah, oak chocolate milk. And it's always out of the bottle. It can't be out. Not out of the glass.
17: Yeah. Mm. And does your living arrangements, do people share the bottle that has been drunk out of?
20: No, my wife calls me a big kid because I have to have chocolate milk in the fridge at all times.
17: Do you ever heat it up?
20: No. That has to be like ice cold.
17: But wouldn't it? Have you tried heating it up, Joel?
18: Like a hot chocolate.
20: I haven't, and now I am going to tonight. Yeah.
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0: It is a nine, it's a 10-piece band. And they've taken a black and white, well, it's not a panoramic photo, so they've all had to squash into the photos. It's taken from quite a long way away.
1: Yep.
0: And everyone's, you know, it looks like between number four and five, number five's a woman, she's tilting her head so number four can be seen. So it's actually obviously quite hard to get the whole band into a single picture.
1: They all look the same.
0: They kind of, it's black and white, and to be honest, if there's no, they're all about the same age, like you've got like mid-20s,
1: yeah.
0: Some have facial hair, some have beanies, some don't, some obviously, some are men, some are women, some have got a jacket on, some have braved a t-shirt, but that's really, I mean, I don't think it's interesting for anyone playing along to hear the description of a black and white photo of this band.
1: No.
0: Can
1: probably
0: you
1: wasn't
0: guess?
1: Interesting here the first two either, but let's go it's 1 to 10.
0: It would just settle, really settle the argument of how bad it is if you had 10 people. 1 to 10. Who do you think is that drummer?
2: Straight away, straight off the bat, I'm going to lock it into going number 8.
0: Why do we think number 8?
2: Just looks like a drummer.
0: I mean, that's the game, isn't it? And he's wearing a polo. Yep. He's not looking at the camera, Andy. As you mentioned earlier on, often the drummer doesn't feel they need to look at the camera.
1: Nah.
0: I don't know why we think that. I think it's because we just have this feeling of being like, hey, we've done enough for this band.
1: Mm.
0: Like, we're the engine rooms. Mm. We're not doing looking at the camera as well.
1: Yep.
0: I'm not speaking for all drummers. That's just how I feel in our band.
1: Hugo, with a coin on the line, I'm pleased to announce that the drummer is number 2, and I'm not that pleased.
0: Why please? Why please, Dennis Mogg? An interesting Freudian slip from Andy there. There you go, Hugo. You're off by 6 people. It's actually number 2.
1: Mike, what did number 8 never do have got in the band? Oh, the bass.
0: He's the bassist.
1: Yeah,
0: close. Would you have ever got number 2, Hugo? He has a sort of one of those patch goatees.
2: Yeah, he was definitely my next guest.
1: No, he wasn't. Yeah. Okay.
0: Oh, pretty close then. Good to hear. Yes, he was.
1: Sorry. We'll send you out a token. No value, mate. Thank you very much for ringing
2: me. Thank you.
0: Ambitious from everyone. Ambitious from us describing. But at least in the end, it pleased Andy to see a man fail.
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1: What is the saddest TV deaths?
2: My God, the text line is popping off.
1: Really?
2: The conversation started on the internet last night. I think someone was just having a sad day. It doesn't say if they were watching something.
1: Right.
2: And they went, this has got to top. Saddest on-screen death. But obviously the internet thinks, no, that one's not the saddest. Mufasa is the saddest.
1: Oh, that is sad.
2: Obviously, The Lion King. Also, I don't want no spoilers. Nah, all of these have been around for a very long time.
1: Oh, yeah.
2: And if you're going to try and claim a new show or movie as the saddest, you better come with both barrels because Mufasa, people have been saying that's the saddest death for a very, very long time, right?
1: I just remember then. They were saying the saddest moment, there was no death, but the saddest moment is in Toy Story 2 where Jessie, the cowgirl, realises that they don't want to play with her anymore. And there's that montage of, and who is the song?
2: Of Emily.
1: What's this? It's like,
2: I don't know the song.
1: When She Loved Me. And it's a rendition. It's a cover. And they were like, we need this to be the saddest moment. And she went over it over and over. And I remember I was on the train down to the Big Smoke and I was like, saw a TikTok. I was like, oh, let me listen to this song. I got about 75 seconds in and I realized I was on the top level of the train bawling my eyes out. And I wasn't even watching it.
2: Disney does a sad or a death, I think, better than anyone. I would also argue, just quickly, while we're on the Toy Story bandwagon, Road, have you seen Toy Story 3?
1: Nah.
2: Were all the toys about to be incinerated in the giant inferno?
1: Oh, my God.
2: Bro, take your Sarah McLachlan and shove it, because the inferno scene, and they're all holding hands, accepting their fate.
1: So that was Toy Story 3.
2: That's 3.
1: Right.
2: The one you're talking about, I think, is 2, where we first meet Jesse.
1: Oh, right.
2: I think.
1: Well, it's because it's when they've figured it out by
2: then.
1: There's
2: 5 now. There's too many. My God. We're going to stay slightly animated here, Ro. Harry Potter and the Deathly Hallows. There's a couple deaths in that, but are saying Dobby.
1: Oh, yeah.
2: Obviously, the CGI elf.
1: Oh, yeah. That's himself. Right. That's the whole thing, yep.
2: A couple of people are texting this one, Ro. Have you seen Bridge to Terabithia?
1: No. Nah.
2: Couple of votes for Leslie falling to her demise.
1: No,
2: I'm sorry, I can't connect with that one.
1: No, that's not hitting me, sorry.
2: We're going to go to Game of Thrones for this one. You might be thinking, Jesus, there's multiple deaths every episode, but the one that hit the people the hardest, early doors, Ned Stark, the patriarch of the Stark family.
1: Yeah, okay. I feel like I missed the boat with Game of Thrones, and I tried once.
2: Game of Thrones.
1: Nah, I tried once, and I just realised I was on my phone too much and missed all of it.
2: Oh, it's one you've got to really pay attention. There's so many storylines.
1: Correct.
2: I think what is going to be the unifying thing here, Ro, is something the most of us have seen.
1: Yeah.
2: Do you know what I mean? Because it's one thing for someone to say Freddy from Skins, but I don't know that one. Whereas your things like your Dobby, your Mufasas.
1: Yeah. What about you? Got one?
2: I've got one. I'm going to take you back to 90s era Neighbours.
1: Oh, wow.
2: You a Neighbours kid or a Home and Away kid?
1: More Home and Away.
2: Yeah, I feel like you're one or the other. I was a Neighbours kid. We're a Neighbours family.
1: But I didn't really watch Home. I liked Home and Away more, but my mother wouldn't let me watch it because there was too much skin.
2: There's a lot of adult themes, obviously. But
1: classic Karen.
2: Let me set the scene for you. Old couple been part of Ramsey Street from its inception. Harold and Madge, you know, this couple that fell in love as high school sweethearts, and now they're like the grandma and the grandpa of the neighborhood.
1: Yeah.
2: Dude, when Madge dies, unbelievable.
3: I'll find search and rescue.
4: No, he's all right. He's
2: here. This is when Harold dies. Because Harold then goes missing. But then he comes back. When Madge dies, bro, and that's Harold's sad, like holding her hand. I'll take the note. If anyone says The Notebook, I'm sorry, no. Harold and Madge. Oh, my God.
1: Mine, I was having to think about it because I was thinking Toy Story. I went, oh, my God. Mm. But no one died.
2: It's just a sad moment.
1: Just got sick of, playing with the toys. I take you back to Breaking Bad 2013, I think it was, when... And also, guys, if you've been meaning to watch it, too bad.
2: The statute of limitations is up.
1: This is possibly one of the biggest spoilers. But when the brother-in-law, the big DEA drug enforcement agency detective, gets shot.
5: You want me to beg? You're the smartest guy I ever met. And you're too stupid to see. He made up his mind 10 minutes ago. Do what you're going to do.
1: Oh. I wasn't sure if you'd leave the gunshot in. basically, he, it's all
4: of course I've left it. That's the death moment. What do you mean?
2: One of the greatest characters.
1: I remember I just was there, my jaw on the floor, staring. Because you knew it was just going to happen eventually. You didn't know how it was going to happen with Hank. But unfortunately, Schrader got
2: Schrader. That's right. 131060 or 0488881069. What's your nomination for the saddest on-screen departure?
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14: Good morning, Rod McLeod with a fresh news update. A 45-year-old Wandai man's been charged with dozens of offences following an investigation into alleged child grooming and drug trafficking. Police allege the offences involved five victims aged between 14 and 15 and occurred between March and August. Police also seized a mobile phone which allegedly contained additional child exploitation material dating back to 2019. The man's facing 67 charges and has been remanded in custody to appear in court November 3. Police and Workplace Health and Safety are investigating after a worker was impaled on a length of rebar at a Kabbalah building site yesterday. Emergency services were called to the site following an alleged altercation between two workers. The victim, aged in his 30s, suffering serious chest injuries. The Toowoomba Carnival of Flowers is underway. Today is Floral Friday, encouraging locals to dress in their best floral outfits and join the fun. A world record attempt for the most people dressed as flowers will be taking place at Queen's Park at midday.
13: HIT National News.
15: Hey there, I'm Lauren Howarth. The federal government is considering a ban on smart glasses in Commonwealth buildings. There are growing

0: concerns people could use the tech to secretly record conversations that may include sensitive information. Some local councils around the country have already banned the glasses in public spaces like pools and playgrounds. Four Melburnians have allegedly been linked to the gun used in a mistaken identity killing in Sydney. A uni student was fatally shot in his home earlier this month. Australia and New Zealand could become associate members of the EU. The European Parliament President saying in such times of uncertainty, having friends matters. And the Aussie woman who's gone viral for soiling herself during a Hyrox competition has now apologised. She says she's genuinely sorry and has retroactively withdrawn from the race, which she had won, and forfeited all points earned at the event.
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0: The Broncos and Roosters could play an NRL match in Japan. Footy bosses want two premiership games there to kick off global round in 2028. The Chooks actually played an exhibition game against Manly in Tokyo 30 years ago. And Newcastle's Dylan Lucas has until tomorrow to prove he's fit for Sunday's do-or-die clash with the Warriors. He's been listed in the side's extended squad for the match at a sold-out Eden Park in New Zealand.
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3: This is Heat Weather.
4: Fine and sunny today with a top of 23 degrees. Tomorrow, sunny and a high of 28, 29 for Sunday, and Monday, 31 degrees. 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
11: Good morning, Rob McLeod with a fresh news update. A 45-year-old Wandai man's been charged following an investigation into alleged child grooming and drug trafficking offences. Police allege the five victims were aged between 14 and 15. The man, facing 67 charges, and has been remanded in custody to appear in Mergan Magistrates Court November 3. The Toowoomba Carnival of Flowers is in full swing, with Floral Friday celebrations happening across the city today. Locals are being encouraged to dress as flowers for a world record attempt at Queen's Park at midday. Queensland's seeing more people take up construction apprenticeships and more finish their training. Master Builders says completions were up by nearly 12% in the year to March, while new apprentices were up by about 9%. But Master Builders Deputy CEO Michael Hopkins says we need to look beyond our state.
12: Training more locals is critical, but we also need better apprentice incentives and faster pathways for qualified tradies from interstate and overseas to supplement the local work.
10: Hit National News.
13: Morning, I'm Lauren Howard. Australia could introduce a world-first smart glasses ban in all Commonwealth workplaces. The federal government's exploring the idea amid privacy and security concerns as the glasses can secretly record conversations. There are also talks on national artificial intelligence standards around large data centres and the training of AI. Just a heads up, this next story may be distressing for some. Police have charged a woman weeks after a newborn baby was found dead in a bin in Sydney. The 24-year-old, believed to be the baby's mother, is due in court next month. Fuel prices around the country have soared to near record levels, prompting fresh calls for the fuel excise to be cut again. And Princess Diana's brother has claimed the king was giddily elated like a lottery winner on the night his ex-wife was killed in a car crash in Paris almost 30 years ago.
10: Club 4x4 Insurance.
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13: A meeting between club bosses is set to take place tomorrow around Peter Volandis becoming the NRL's first executive chairman. If appointed, Volandis is expected to step down as the head of Racing New South Wales after more than 20 years. And the Knights will wait until the very last minute to make a decision on Dylan Lucas. The star forward's been named on the extended bench for Sunday's elimination semi-final against the Warriors at a sold-out Eden Park.
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14: This is Heat Weather.
11: Fine and sunny today with a top of 23 degrees. Tomorrow, sunny and a high of 28, 29 for Sunday. And Monday, 31 degrees. 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

0: Chris and Roll, good morning. Alpha Bucks at 7 o'clock, worth $10,000. Get yourself some cash. Oh, by the way, we will talk to Stefania, who did the million-dollar voice yesterday.
1: Stefania had the choice of $50,000 cash or playing for the million, picking an envelope with Fifi Feather Nick. She made her choice.
0: And we will tell you the choice and how she went just before 8 o'clock. Now, though, the best bits of the week is called The Producer's Diary. Let's open the book. Have a listen.
2: Happy Friday, Executive Producer Shy Guy and Producer Babs here with another edition of The Producer's Diary, where we take you through the week that was with Jess and Rowan.
1: Wing is cartilage that breaks down over time.
0: Is that right?
1: I don't know.
2: We'll get into Jess's T-Rex theory in a minute.
3: Everyone has a different experience with tattoos. Some are better than others.
4: Whenever I get a really little tattoo, because I've got a bunch now, I always laugh because I go, oh, that's it. Yeah, okay, done. Cool.
1: See you later.
4: I just forget that it's like, they go,
1: yeah. Done. My tattoo down my back, I passed out twice, so it took a lot longer than it was meant to.
4: Because I'm looking up so many more tattoos.
1: Yes.
4: On Instagram, I saw a pain chart, and they say one of the worst pains you can get on the pain chart, bright dark red, as in like this will hurt, is exactly where yours is.
1: Down my spine.
4: I almost said it to you. I was like, nice
1: I'm
4: one.
1: Such a tough bitch.
4: Well, like, yes.
2: You probably saw in your feeds earlier this week about the Hyrox Pua. Obviously, we had to cover it on the show, but things took a left turn when we started swapping out band names with the word poo.
1: You're just happy to have someone else in your band.
4: Poo band.
1: Poo band. Poo day.
4: Poo day.
1: I don't know why I thought Green Day there. It just like rhyme.
4: Tenacious poo. You know what I'm saying?
1: Queens of the Stone poo.
4: Guys, science.
1: Back Street poo. All right. Okay, that's enough.
4: Back Street poos.
1: Cheap
2: poos. Babs, you just had a good one. Say it.
3: I said Red Hot Chili Poos.
4: Yeah, perfect, Bab.
1: Poo Girls.
4: Spice Poos. Guys, just so everyone knows, we do prep a show, and I'm going to get to one of those segments right now.
1: Poo Fighters. Excellent.
4: There we go.
1: Just come through on the text line.
2: Poo or more. They're all over the
1: Blink fight. Poos from the
2: line. Blink 180 Poos.
3: Rowan's been trying everything he can for a better night's sleep. He started wearing mouth tape overnight, but it's not exactly the cheapest method as we worked out on air.
4: They're like $1.50 a tape. I've got to be careful with what I'm doing. $8 each night to sleep. She was saying last night, my lips were so... I was actually a little bit stressed that I was going to come in this morning and I was going to have these red lips because I couldn't apply the mouth tape properly. And I was like, maybe I should just be a mouth breather.
1: Looks like you got pash rash.
4: Lucy said she woke up yesterday in the middle of the night and thought I was dead because she couldn't hear anything.
1: Yes!
4: Looked over, I look like a mummy.
2: You've been kidnapped.
4: Yeah, who kidnapped me?
1: Yeah, she's elbowing awake. Well, there goes your good night's sleep anyway.
4: I don't know, guys, I'm trying out those Respire mouth tape. If anyone wants to give me a little details on how they're working, I'm just trying them out.
1: Yeah, has it revolutionised your life?
4: I'm trying. The other night, well, the first night I did it, I woke up and it wasn't on my mouth. So I was like, has Lucy taken this off or have I just done it?
1: Have you swallowed it?
4: Did I swallow it?
1: Oh, my God, you ate it.
2: Jess thinks she's brought some demons into her house after she bought some bookends. She went to Rowan for some help, but we also put it out to you on 131060. Have you ever brought a demon into your house?
1: You're pretty intuitive.
4: Yeah, I'm really intuitive.
1: You can touch the bookends and go yay or nay, demon, no demon.
4: Getting demon from this.
1: We're going antiquing on Friday. Rowan and I are making a pilgrimage to some emporium because I got my eye on this ship. I want a ship. You know about the ship.
4: Oh, there's pirates in that for sure.
1: You're going to have to fondle the ship, make sure there's no...
4: Yeah, that's fine. I'll just shut my eyes and see if I can feel any naughty pirates in there. Oh,
1: the bad juju will come from my husband when he finds out how much I spend on a decorative ship.
4: And then got its partner as bookend.
1: Ainsley. Oh, my God. Tell us your experience with vintage antiquing.
5: I picked up a cringe secondhand off a Buy Swap Sell site.
1: Oh, yeah, yeah.
5: It was just like a nice bird in a cage or something.
4: Ainsley, stop. Are the demons in your house right now? Are the demons there?
3: Jess loves a conspiracy theory. She brought one to us this week about the T-Rex and their tiny little arms.
1: Why didn't we assume the T-Rex also had giant wings in proportion to its body? The T-Rex, actually a dragon. Giant wings which do not have skeletons because it's not like the bone is left. It's different cartilage that would break down over time, hence why the fossils we've dug up don't infer huge wings.
4: Because normally the chicken, you do not, because you can eat the chicken wing.
1: 100%. And whilst the chicken wing on the skeleton form is like a little nub, when you look at the real creature, there's a full wing there because it's feathered. So why did we all assume the T-Rex, based on the little nubby bones, only had little nubby arms?
2: So you're only talking about the nubs as the arms?
1: Well, yes, it's essentially like arms, which would have housed humongous wings. Picture a dragon.
4: But if they were that big, they would have been not all cartilage. It would have been some bone and we would have found the bone.
1: Nah, wing is cartilage that breaks down over time.
4: Is that right?
1: I don't know. I'm not a scientist, but who is? I am a conspiracy theorist.
2: All right, that's it from us. We'll see you again next week.
1: Bye.
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0: place that you could live.
1: Fantastic.
0: They also think New Zealand would be good.
1: And also beautiful.
0: They're on the little islands. You know, that's the kind of vibe. They even said, now I got a problem with this being a proud Tasmanian myself, grew up in Launceston, that Tasmania would be even better because you would, because obviously Australia is isolated. But
1: the
0: then,
1: mainland,
0: you, but then you head down to Tassie,
1: mm-hmm.
0: and then you could isolate yourself further. But I know how my Tasmanians think.
1: Mm-hmm.
0: You're not from here. You're not staying here. You'd be the first to go.
1: So you think, oh, aliens are coming. I'll flee back to Mama and Papa's house. But you get back. No, no, you made your choice.
0: They'll be like, you left. We hate you. Like, that's how it goes.
1: Okay.
0: You know, all Tasmanians care about is other Tasmanians, the Jack Jumpers in the NBL, and trying to get Nick Dacos to play for the Devils. That's all they care for.
1: Okay.
0: All
1: is that the campaign
0: for.
1: Currently rolling around change.org? Sign our petition. Get Dacos to the Devils.
0: Yes.
1: Does roll off the tongue, doesn't it?
0: Yes. And if you're in Launceston, it's bring back Bogues. Anyway, see how passionate I am, guys?
1: Yeah, okay.
0: Sorry, apocalypse. That's another thing. Tasmanians, they'd need the froth.
1: Wow.
0: Not of the natural creek, but the beautiful locally grown breweries.
1: But if something wipes out the soil, you don't have your natural resources anymore. There goes beer, right?
0: Oh, that's
1: true. Can't have your hops. You can't have your barley.
0: You know what? Tasmania still have dark mofo, though. It'd still be a party
1: they
0: going
1: persevere.
0: On.
1: You've won $10,000.
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6: 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The Warrego at speed between Gatton and Toowoomba. Not too bad through Charlton and through Oakey this morning. Toowoomba Cecil Plains Road clear through Bitterson and through Wellcamp. Gore Highway not too bad between Westbrook and Pittsworth. And fairly smooth for you on Toowoomba Carrara Road between Cambuya and Leeburn. And the New England Highway slows up a little bit through Mount Sibley and Nobby. 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That's the latest traffic on the Darling Downs hit 100.7.
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23: Good morning, Rod McLeod with a fresh news update. A worker has suffered life-threatening injuries after being impaled on rebar at a Kabbalah building site. Emergency services were called following an alleged altercation between two workers. The man, aged in his 30s, was taken to hospital with serious chest injuries. Police and workplace health and safety are investigating. A 45-year-old Wandai man has been charged with 67 offences following a police investigation into alleged child grooming and drug trafficking. Detectives also allege a mobile phone seized during the investigation contained child exploitation material dating back to 2019. The man's been remanded in custody and is due to appear in Mergan Magistrates Court November 3. Queensland could lose more than 10,000 regional backpackers under proposed changes to working holiday maker visas. Queensland Tourism Industry Council warns a new visa ballot system could strip away incentives for young travellers to take up jobs, particularly in tourism and hospitality.
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25: Hey there, I'm Lauren Howarth. More royal allegations this morning. Seven reporter Ben Downey says Princess Diana's brother claims the king sounded giddily elated like a lottery winner after her death.
26: At other times, the princess's younger brother says Charles was strangely matter-of-fact given the enormity of disaster, inferring that our king's first instinct would have been to think how the event might free him to marry the woman he loved rather than mourning the one he lost.
25: The federal government's considering a ban on smart glasses in Commonwealth workplaces. There are growing privacy and security concerns around the tech that can secretly record conversations. Fresh calls for the fuel excise to be cut again. Petrol prices around the country are tipped to rise to as much as $2.60 a litre. And Bluey fans, get ready. The ballot for the new collection of Dollar Bucks coins based on the cricket episode of the hit TV show will open this morning.
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25: Newcastle's waiting till the last minute to see if Dylan Lucas will make a miracle return against the Warriors on Sunday. He's been named on the extended bench for the elimination semi-final around 8 weeks after suffering an ankle fracture and dislocation. And club bosses are set to meet tomorrow to decide if Peter Volandis will become the NRL's first ever executive chairman. If he gets the job, Volandis is expected to step down as the head of Racing New South Wales.
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23: Fine and sunny today with a top of 23 degrees. Tomorrow, sunny and a high of 28, 29 for Sunday, and Monday, 31 degrees. 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
3: Play for $10,000. Let's go to Joe. What up, Joe?
4: Hey, guys. How you doing?
6: Joe. I mean, we're all right, but we don't stand to win $10,000. That's you, Joe. You, how you feeling?
4: I'm a bit nervous, but ready to play.
3: You'll be okay. Right.
6: You'll be okay. What do you want to spend $10,000 on?
4: My partner. It's her birthday on Monday, so we've got a nice little date night this weekend.
6: Lovely. Well, with 10 grand in your back pocket, you can really supercharge.
3: Yeah, great.
6: The missus' birthday celebrations. Solid letter for you today, Joe. You're going to play with the letter T. Your partner's name, Tina or Teresa by any chance?
3: Terry.
4: No, Carly.
6: All right, well.
3: Carly.
6: It's a T. Are you ready to rock?
4: Yes, I am.
6: Let's do it. Your time will start after the first question, starting with the letter T. We need you to name. An insect.
4: Tarantula.
6: A flower.
4: Tulip.
6: An Aussie athlete.
4: Pass.
6: An instrument.
4: Trumpet.
6: A pantry item.
4: Teabag.
6: A five-letter word.
4: Tree.
6: A male celebrity.
4: Terry and Lee.
6: An adjective.
4: Turning.
6: A reality TV show.
3: Hey, let's go to a couple. Aussie athlete. Could have Tim Payne. Tim Zoo. Tim Zoo. I had trouble hearing you at the end. What did you say for pantry item?
6: Teabag.
4: Teabag.
3: Oh, teabag.
6: Pretty good.
3: I thought I said T-bone. I don't know that. Five letter word. Did you say tree? Yes.
4: Tree.
6: Yeah, I didn't hear an S.
3: You said an S?
4: Trees, yep.
3: Oh. Okay, well, six if you
6: we'll
3: said
6: take your word for it.
3: Take your word for
6: and
3: it.
6: And the adjective was incorrect.
3: Okay.
6: You said a verb. Sorry, Joe.
3: Six all up, Joe. Tell your partner we said happy birthday.
4: Will do. Thanks, guys.
6: Thanks, Joe.
3: Cheers, legend.
6: Nice weekend.
3: At 8 o'clock, we play again for $10,000. And next, Adam and Ruben from Peking Duck are coming in. Let's say good day to them. Hell yeah. Let's play the new one, Thrills. Jess and Roland, good morning.

0: right here. 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

0: 25 minutes past 7. Jess and Rowan, good morning. 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
1: And don't forget, every time you get involved in the show this week, that puts you in with a chance to win NRL Grand Final tickets.
0: Yeah, all thanks to Ridges Darling Square, your home away from home.
1: That's right. Rowan, I need your help. As a man.
2: Yeah.
1: As an only child.
2: Yeah.
1: Now, I've gone on the record. You've been a part of this journey. I have a nearly three-year-old, and my husband and I, 99.999999% sure.
0: Might be an accident.
1: She will be an only child.
0: Never know.
1: Okay. Caught up with a friend I haven't seen in a while yesterday, and she's got two kids a little bit older. Mm. And she was like, nah, you're not done. Like, you could still make a decision. You're still young. And it's funny because I feel
0: that's
1: 35.
0: No, yep.
1: I'm like, oh, you know, maybe I am physically, emotionally, mentally, for me as a person.
0: Yeah.
1: She's like, nah, you got years. I was like, well, the body is amazing.
0: It is.
1: But as I say, I'm looking at my sweet darling daughter. I think you're going to be an only child.
0: That's right.
1: Unfortunately, Rowan, that means a different set of circumstances when it comes to the kind of person I'm trying to raise. Without a sibling in the mix.
0: Mm.
1: Maybe there's issues when it comes to teaching Lucia things about sharing, how to play,
0: yeah,
1: how to be. Because it's one thing for me as her mother to teach her those things. It's another for her to engage with her peers.
0: Yes.
1: And obviously every day a sibling would be that, would fill that role.
0: Mm.
1: She's got lots of little mates. She does daycare. But
0: mm-hmm.
1: I'm sort of staring down the barrel like I'm going to, like, I'm the last line of defense. And unfortunately, Ro, my daughter has cracked the code on how to get anything she wants.
0: Right.
1: And I've heard, and you flag this as only children, being, you know, the apple of your parents' eye with no one to sort of divvy up the attention, the love, the stuff, maybe spoiled or selfish traits can come into play.
0: All my mates that had brothers and sisters, when we'd hang out, they were selfish because they never felt like they got enough a go when they had brothers and sisters.
1: So, interesting perspective.
0: It's like it doesn't.
1: Thank you.
0: That doesn't make much difference, but.
1: Because that's what a few people have flagged. Oh, an only child, she's going to be spoiled. Oh, an only child, she's going to be selfish.
0: I think you'd spoil seven kids if you had them.
1: If you could, you would. Yeah. Oh, my God, you're already helping me, brother. My nearly three-year-old has cracked the code. She's getting anything she wants. Because I've got this in my head. Don't let her be spoiled. Don't let her be selfish. Set boundaries. Set boundaries. But when I'm dealing with this, Rowan, you tell me how you could possibly say no.
3: Can I have that, please?
0: No.
1: Nah, come on.
0: That's
1: that
0: how
1: is
0: you do
1: the
0: it.
1: Cutest thing ever. I'm trying to teach her manners, yeah, but she hits me with this.
3: Please.
1: Come on! She gets whatever
3: Please.
1: She wants. I went to the $2 shop the other day to try and find beads. I was trying to fix something. I needed beads. She saw this gigantic Stitch, you know, from Lilo and Stitch.
0: Of course.
1: Stuffed toy.
0: Yep.
1: Can I have this, please? I said, of course you can, sweetheart.
3: Can I have that, please?
1: Oh, my God. How are we saying no, Rowan?
0: Because you need to think about when she turns 12 and she just goes, now! And you go... but you don't have a leg to stand it because you said yes forever.
1: I've said yes forever because it's so, yeah, but no disrespect to the 12-year-olds out there. Not as cute at 12. Come on.
0: Can we just...
1: The nearly three, please, is unbelievable.
0: Can we clip that not as cute as 12 and just so we have it later when she's 12?
4: Yeah, we'll play it back.
1: Just in 10 years or 9 years to nearly three.
0: Wow,
1: Come on, that's so cute.
0: Anything is when you're like an only child and my mother used to be really strict.
1: Yeah, you've got to set the boundaries. You've told me that
0: painfully
1: in the past.
0: Painfully strict.
1: Mm-hmm.
0: There's no two. So you don't have a brother or a sister. Like, I used to say the nonsense just was all on me. It was like you kind of share some of, like, your parents' just nonsense.
1: Yeah, was when you're the only one.
0: You just get all of it. Like,
1: I've seen you as a little
0: it.
1: Tucker.
0: What?
1: Tucker. Little Tyke. Tucker.
0: There you go.
1: Tucker's wrong.
0: Tyke's not
1: I've
0: right.
1: seen Tyke. Little Tyke.
4: What's a Tyke?
1: Little Tyke is a thing, but Little Tucker,
0: so
1: cute. I've seen you with your chubby little cheeks. If you were saying please to your mum, you didn't get anything.
0: Nah, it didn't work. Well, not with mum, dad sometimes.
1: Oh, yeah, the big puppy dog eyes.
0: Yeah, sometimes dad.
1: Oh, that please kills me. That's unbelievable, that please. And she looks at me too. She knows what she's doing. Please.
0: Just think about your mother. And if you were saying that to her, what would she do?
1: Just walk away.
0: And look how successful you've become.
1: Oh, true.
0: Paul Lucia's up for it now. Oh, no.
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6: Toowoomba Range and the bypass looking fine. Toowoomba Cecil Plains Road travelling fine through Wellcamp and through Bittison. Gore Highway at speed through Pittsworth and through Southbrook. Ruthven Street not too bad through Kearney Spring and Centenary Heights. James Street travelling well through South Toowoomba. And Murphy's Creek Road fairly clear around Blue Mountain Heights early. 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
11: Good morning, Rod McLeod with a fresh news update. A 45-year-old Wandai man has been charged with 67 offences following a police investigation into alleged child grooming and drug trafficking. Detectives also allege a mobile phone seized during the investigation contained child exploitation material. The man's been remanded in custody and is due to appear in Mergan Magistrates Court on November 3. Queensland roads will be bumper to bumper with the school holidays beginning this afternoon. Christian Varias from RACQ says there are some key times we should avoid.
19: Friday the 18th of September, Saturday the 19th of September or Monday the 5th of October, the public holiday. These will be the busiest times on our roads.
11: Fuel prices are only expected to worsen. Unleaded has gotten as high as $2.40 per litre at Rockville. Toowoomba is bursting into bloom as the Carnival of Flowers gets into full swing. Floral Friday is encouraging locals to dress as flowers for a world record attempt at Queen's Park at midday. The Carnival Parade will hit the streets from 10 tomorrow morning.
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21: Hey there, I'm Lauren Howard. Australia's decade-old terror threat warning level is set to be overhauled. ASIO boss Mike Burgess says the current system fails to convey the seriousness of the threat the nation faces. He's also singled out China as Australia's top concern for sabotage and espionage. Smart glasses could be banned in Commonwealth buildings. The federal government's considering the move amid growing privacy and security concerns around the technology, while the PM will travel to the US today for talks with tech bosses on AI and online safety. A new royal allegation. Princess Diana's brother claims Charles sounded giddily elated when he called him after her death almost 30 years ago. It comes after Buckingham Palace strongly pushed back against another claim that Charles had said will forget her soon enough. And billionaire Mark Zuckerberg's Meta Platforms has established secret new headquarters in Melbourne CBD.
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21: Club bosses are set to meet tomorrow to greenlight Peter Vlandis' position as the league's first executive chairman. If appointed, Vlandis is expected to step down as the head of Racing New South Wales after more than 20 years. And NRL legend Adam Reynolds reckons the Sharks will come out firing against the Roosters in their do-or-die clash tomorrow.
23: They've sort of got nothing to lose and everyone's expecting them to lose. So, you know, they'll be going out there with a chip on their shoulder to win, but I think the Roosters get this one done.
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20: This is Heat Weather.
11: Fine and sunny today with a top of 23 degrees. Tomorrow, sunny and a high of 28. 29 for Sunday. And Monday, 31 degrees. 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
0: This is the part of the show where you get to choose the songs we call the Friday Bangers. Today's theme, producer Shy Guy, is
28: National Tradesman's Day.
0: Yeah, shout out tradies.
1: Tradies.
28: So we are doing songs that build.
1: Very
28: songs
1: nice.
28: That rise to a moment.
1: Yes, yeah, a crescendo.
0: Rise to a moment.
1: I mean, there are many trades. I appreciate you picked build. Could have done songs that spark.
0: Yes.
1: Songs that are wet. Songs that build. Rowan, would you like to pitch first, my friend?
0: Hey, I can pitch first. Mine, Aussie DJs, The Bag Raiders. That's a classic Shooting Stars.
1: That's a danceable build, baby.
0: Oh my god, this is a good one.
1: Oh, so if you would like to hear The Bag Raiders, 0488 881069. That's our text line. Text Rowan.
0: Please.
1: Both of ours, I think, are great dance floor builders. I'm throwing it back to yesteryear. Hit me with a bit of Neil Diamond, baby. Caroline,
29: ba, ba, ba. Good times never stop.
0: pretty so well known.
1: If you would like that, Jess, 0488 881 069. We're going to put 60 seconds on the clock.
0: It's ticking. You can hear it tick away. 0488 881 069 for Rohan, R-O-H-A-N, if you want the Bag Raiders and Shooting Stars, or same number, Jess, if you want Neil Diamond.
1: I do love a sing-along moment.
0: Yeah, we do.
1: There's a hell of a crescendo when the whole crowd's going, bop, bop,
0: oh, the DJ just drops the fader and there's no sound, but people yelling. Oh, it's a fun time.
1: Oh, that's where you know they know what's up.
0: Yep, definitely. How are we looking, Shy Guy?
28: We're looking good. Coming thick and fast. Thanks, Brendan. Whoa. Kira, Kate, Paula, Jamie. Leave your name as well when you vote.
1: And don't forget, every contribution till 9 a.m. puts you in with a chance to win NRL Grand Final tickets. Thank you.
28: Yeah, imagine that. You would go to NRL Grand Final because you said yes.
1: I'm just saying it's all included.
0: You'd be so stiff.
1: It's all included.
28: Thanks, Chantel. Thanks, Jack. Thanks, wrapping up. Amanda, Heather, Caitlin, right in there.
0: In there, babe. What's the vibe? Producer Shy Guy, who is the winner? What song are we playing?
28: We have more than three, just so everyone knows.
1: I was going to say, that's embarrassing.
28: Jess has one.
1: Oh,
28: Jess has one. Oh.
0: It's a great song.
1: They love a sing-along.
0: Don't they ever? We will talk to Million Dollar Voice contestant Stefania.
1: Stefania.
0: Just before 8 o'clock, guys, right now. Friday Banger, Sweet Caroline, Neil Diamond. Enjoy.

0: Just fades out, doesn't it?
1: It builds and then it fades.
0: That wasn't the theme, Neil.
1: Some people are questioning what that song has to do with build. It wasn't songs about building because it's National Tradies Day.
0: Yeah.
1: It's songs that build. That's what Shy Guy and Babs worked on. That's a hell of a build. Tamara has got in touch, Ro. I love the idea there. She goes, I'm stuck in traffic singing this song out loud with the windows down. Hang on a minute. So is the car next to me. I think we just sparked a bit of a sing-along.
2: Hands on the wheel, babe.
1: And Jamie Lee has said, my 92-year-old nan requested Sweet Caroline as a sing-along moment at her funeral. I reckon the old church had never heard such a loud da-da-da in nan's honour. That's fantastic.
2: She said 92-year-old nan. I was like, and I was like, I hope she's not dead.
1: She dead. And but it was funeral, her choice. Her choice. I love the idea of people
2: dead
1: putting
2: stuff.
1: In, well, you know your time is nearly up and you're like, at my funeral, I want this. And then the family and the friends execute.
2: I want my funeral be to the most grim thing anyone's ever been told. Everyone to be so sad that I'm gone.
1: Oh, okay. So no sing-along moments?
2: No, I want everyone sobbing into their hands at Sarah McLachlan.
1: Oh, Angel.
2: Loved me or whatever that one.
1: Oh, that's, story. Yeah. Oh, don't stop bringing that song up.
2: I want to play
1: it. Depressing.
2: There's probably a reason it's not here in the system ready to roll because.
1: It's so sad.
2: Your wedding?
1: Wedding?
0: Wedding.
1: Funeral? Oh, no, I want it to be joyous.
0: Very different occasions.
1: I want it to be joyous. I'd love the idea of a sing-along. I want everyone in colour. No one is to wear black. Celebratory. And then I want to be composted.
2: Oh, you just buried it in the back of the garden like a dog's bone.
1: You see the mushroom coffin they've invented?
0: I saw that.
1: It's made out of like a fungi. That's amazing.
2: Who? What's his name? John gets down, has a dance around your corpse.
1: I like that. So you become one with the earth.
0: It breaks down into the dirt.
1: Yeah, like you decompose with it. Yeah.
0: What,
1: I guess his nan got buried in a car.
0: Faster?
1: I think the mushroom something in the mushroom helps your body decompose.
2: What's that joke Carl Stefanovic said? The Dalai Lama went out to order a pizza. Make me one with everything.
0: What's that got to do with coffin?
2: Because you said make me one with the earth. And you know what? It flopped when Carl did it. It just flopped with me. Million Dollar Voice next.
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17: Good morning, Rod McLeod with the fresh news update. A 45-year-old Wandai man's been charged with dozens of offences following an investigation into alleged child grooming and drug trafficking. Police allege the offences involved five victims aged between 14 and 15 and occurred between March and August. The man, facing 67 charges, has been remanded in custody to appear in Mergan Magistrates Court November 3. Police and Workplace Health and Safety are investigating after a worker was impaled on a length of rebar at a Kabbalah building site yesterday. Emergency services were called to the site following an alleged altercation between two workers. The victim, aged in his 30s, suffered serious chest injuries. There's concerns the federal government's crackdown on working holiday maker visas could impact around 10,000 Queensland backpackers. Queensland Tourism Industry Council is warning a new visa ballot system could strip away incentives for young travellers to take up jobs, especially in tourism and hospitality.
16: Hit National News.
18: Hey there, I'm Lauren Howard. The federal government is considering a ban on smart glasses in Commonwealth buildings. There are growing concerns people could use the tech to secretly record conversations that may include sensitive information. Some local councils around the country have already banned the glasses in public spaces like pools and playgrounds. A proposed shake-up to Australia's terror threat warning level. ASIO boss Mike Burgess says the decade-old system fails to communicate the seriousness of the threats facing the country. Another claim about Charles and his relationship with Diana. Her brother has accused the king of sounding giddily elated like a lottery winner on the night Diana died in a Paris car crash nearly 30 years ago. And the Aussie woman who's gone viral for soiling herself during a Hyrox competition has now apologised. She says she's genuinely sorry and has retroactively withdrawn from the race.
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18: NRL great Brett Camorley reckons the Sharks could beat the Roosters in tomorrow night's elimination semi-final.
15: I think for Trindle back for the Sharks, the fact he played last week will be significant for them. They'll be better this week. They'll all go back to their own systems.
18: On 7 there, while Newcastle's Dylan Lucas is firming to play in Sunday's do-or-die clash against the Warriors, he completed training yesterday but still needs to finish tomorrow's captain's run.
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16: This is Heat Weather.
17: Fine and sunny today with a top of 23 degrees. Tomorrow, sunny and a high of 28, 29 for Sunday. And Monday, 31 degrees. 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
25: 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Hello, Tiff.
26: Good morning.
5: Good morning. Happy Friday, Tiffany.
26: Happy Friday.
5: How do you want to spend $10,000, babe?
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25: Why? What's the fix? What have you done to it?
26: Oh, it needs a new timing belt, but the whole engine has to come out to get it replaced, so it's not an easy fix.
5: I'm thinking we just start again. 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
26: Yeah.
5: Maybe you'd like to check out the Nissan Navara, Tiffany?
26: Yeah, that'd be nice with the tow bar.
5: Yeah. You know why I recommended the Nissan Navara? Can you guess?
26: The letter of today's N.
5: Very good. I see we've got a smart cookie here, Rowan.
25: Good.
5: We might be on here to round out the week.
25: Well, hopefully she's quick.
5: Here we go. Quick answers, quick passes. Tiff, are you ready to rock?
26: Sure am.
5: Your time will start after the first question. Starting with the letter N, we need you to name a fruit.
26: Pass.
5: A cereal.
26: Nesquik.
5: A comedy film.
26: Pass.
5: A number.
26: 9.
5: A band.
26: 9 Inch Nails.
5: Something in the bedroom.
26: Nail clippers.
5: A sport.
26: Netball.
5: An Aussie TV show.
26: Pass.
5: A verb.
26: Nothing.
5: A beauty brand.
26: Pass.
25: Oh, dear.
5: No Navara for Tiffany.
25: No.
26: No.
25: Hey. Could do the fruit. You could have a nectarine. Comedy film, you could have had Napoleon Dynamite. Norbert is another one. I mean, look, if you want to clip your nails in your bedroom, you can. Aussie TV show Neighbours, Nowhere Boys. And I don't know if...
5: Verb is wrong.
25: If nothing is... All right.
26: Yep.
25: So, hey, I got five here, babe. Five.
5: Pass mark.
26: Better than
5: pass.
26: Zero.
25: Yep. Pass mark for you, my dear. 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
5: Tiff gave me winner vibes.
25: Good luck with the timing belt.
27: Yep. Well.
5: Hey, N for NRL, Rowan.
25: Oh, your last chance to get involved. Who did you accidentally message? You got one of those stories? Everyone's got something like it.
5: That's right. You tell us your shame.
25: Yeah.
5: You could win Tickets for you and three fans to the NRL Grand Final.
25: Simple as that.
5: Mm-hmm.
25: We'll do that next. G Flip, Jess and Rowan. Morning.

0: it wrong when we were talking one of our ads. Damn it. But instead of looping me in on
1: Rowan
0: the email,
1: Edwards.
0: Looped in Rowan Lund. Oh, who's that? It's not a big deal. No, that's our new CEO, the big, big, big dog.
1: The only thing that I have some saving grace, possibly, Ro, is that he would have an EA, an executive assistant, who would read all his emails first, right?
0: Yeah, yeah, and she would just... Well, I was going to say, she just delete them, get rid of them, the ones that he doesn't need. But then, if this is revenue critical, he may need to know this, Jess.
1: Please.
0: I'm not even trying to be funny. Like, that's...
1: No, that's so embarrassing.
0: Hey, look.
1: And stop saying revenue critical. You're making it seem so much worse. However, if they pull their advertising, my job was threatened once because allegedly we annoyed a client and our GM pulled us in saying, if they pull their advertising, that means you guys are gone.
2: Oh, does it?
1: That's what he said.
0: I hate.
1: Then I had to suck up so big to KFC. It was crazy.
0: Oh, yum.
1: It was not bad, but like, it was bad.
0: You have to pay. It's fun.
1: Izzy, hello to you.
0: Hey, Izzy.
3: Hello.
1: What happened on Teams, babe?
3: So I thought I was messaging my friend, but turns out that I put into a work Teams chat that I thought that my boss was useless. And I didn't realise until my boss, who was in the chat, responded asking why I thought that.
1: What did they say?
3: Just, oh, do you think that, do you? And then it turned into this big thing with HR, and I had to explain to my boss why I thought she was useless.
1: Oh, my God, well, at least you got to clear the air. Like, could you be a bit better at your job, boss?
0: Yeah, it's a great way to, honestly, great way to clear, you know, break the ice, good way to start the conversation.
1: And a great way to get the boss to lift.
0: Yeah, just
1: maybe
0: lift.
1: No one's called out the boss for poor performance.
0: We've all had useless bosses at some point.
1: Chantel, good morning to you.
4: Happy Friday, guys.
1: Happy Friday, doll. Have you accidentally sent someone a message?
4: Yeah, mine was a bit of a bridezilla situation. So I messaged at the time the future sister-in-law about the other future sister-in-law and how much of a bridezilla she was being. And that didn't go down so well.
1: Okay, so what, you accidentally sent it to the bridezilla?
4: Yes.
1: Oh, God. Okay. Did she take that feedback on board and chill out a bit and calm her farm?
4: No, not really. No.
0: Okay. Well, the good thing about that is that she could probably understand that bridezilla vibe, and maybe she may have taken it as a tap on the shoulder.
1: Yeah, just to have a look in the mirror.
4: Oh, you'd hope so.
0: You'd hope so, but not really. But not all the time, obviously, Jess. It doesn't matter.
1: The woman that's marrying your brother, if I'm putting that correctly, you're going to be in your family for a while.
0: Correct, yeah, correct.
1: Sam, good morning to you.
5: Morning. How are we?
1: Good. Thanks, babe. Who'd you accidentally message?
5: So when I was about 18, I had sent a text message to my dad asking if I could stay at a male friend's house. I was still living at home at the time. Mm-hmm. It was a bit of a lie. I was actually wanting to stay at my girlfriend's house at the time.
0: Yeah.
5: It was all good. He confirmed it. I've then sent a raunchy text message thinking to my girlfriend. It went to my dad.
1: Yep.
5: And it was very raunchy. Yeah,
0: Dad's an idiot.
5: I was 18. I was excited.
0: Hey.
5: Dad has then just responded, said, it might pay to check twice as to who you're sending these text messages to. I don't care where you're staying. I don't need to know that. I then thought I'd copy and pasted the message to my girlfriend and said, oh, this is awkward. This is what I just sent to my dad. Instead of sending it to her, I actually sent it again to him.
1: What is wrong
0: you
1: with
0: idiot.
1: You?
0: You idiot.
1: You're grounded.
0: Get
1: out of the text chain.
5: I'm 32 years old now and he still reminds me about it all the time.
0: That's unbelievable.
1: You know why?
0: Check this out. Nah, look, see, yeah, you're right. It does look stupid as now I send it.
1: At that point, your dad's going, I've raised an idiot. This is a reflection of my parenting.
0: Yeah, he's furious because he's just like, I know who this kid is. My kid.
1: It's my kid.
0: I do exactly the same.
1: Oh, Sam, that's fantastic.
0: Oh, brilliant, Sam. Thank you, sir.
1: Oh, my God. We got so many texts, so many calls coming through, but let's wrap up with Emma. Hi, Emma.
6: Hi, guys. How you going?
1: Yeah, good, babe. Who did you think you were messaging and then who did you actually message?
6: So I thought I was messaging my best friend about my boss and how nasty he was and a few other things I won't say on air.
1: Mm-hmm.
6: And I sent it to him. And I then followed with, well, that clearly wasn't meant for you, it's about.
0: You're still a dirtbag, and I'll see you at work tomorrow, loser. Wake up and Jess and Rowan. In and out of
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10: Toowoomba Range looking fine, and the Warrego seeing a little bit of a build through Charlton this morning. Not too bad for the Toowoomba Bypass. Anzac Avenue has some delays through Harristown, save for James Street through South Toowoomba, and Taylor Street to Tor Street in Newtown. Toowoomba Cecil Plains Road looking fairly smooth through Bitterston and through Wellcamp and the Gore Highway at speed through Southbrook, Pittsworth, and also Westbrook too. 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Hurry, sale ends Monday only at Freedom. That's the latest traffic up to date on the Darling Downs. Hit 100.7.
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20: Good morning, Rod McLeod with a fresh news update. A 45-year-old Wandai man has been charged following an investigation into alleged child grooming and drug trafficking offences. The man facing 67 charges and has been remanded in custody to appear in court on November 3. Queensland seeing a rise in construction apprentices. Master Builders says apprentice completions rose almost 12% in the year to March. Master Builders Deputy CEO Michael Hopkins says there's still plenty more positions to be filled.
3: The workforce shortage is still acute. We need thousands more construction workers every year just to meet demand. But we need solutions which grow the entire construction workforce, not just moving them from one sector or from one region to another.
20: The Toowoomba Carnival of Flowers is in full swing, with Floral Friday celebrations happening across the city today. Locals are being encouraged to dress as flowers for a world record attempt at Queen's Park at midday. The Carnival Parade will be hitting the streets from 10 tomorrow morning, winding through the city centre before finishing at Godsell Street.
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22: Hey there, I'm Lauren Howarth. Australia could introduce a world-first smart glasses ban in all Commonwealth workplaces. The federal government is exploring the idea amid privacy and security concerns, as the glasses can secretly record conversations. There are also talks on national artificial intelligence standards around large data centres and the training of AI. Petrol prices across the country have soared to near record levels. They're tipped to rise to as much as $2.60 a litre, prompting fresh calls for the fuel excise to be cut again. Our country's decade-old terror threat warning level is set to be overhauled. ASIO boss Mike Burgess says the current system fails to convey the seriousness of the threats the nation faces. And Princess Diana's brother has claimed the king was giddily elated like a lottery winner on the night his ex-wife was killed in a car crash in Paris almost 30 years ago.
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22: A meeting between club bosses is set to take place tomorrow around Peter Volandis becoming the NRL's first ever executive chairman. If appointed, Volandis is expected to step down as the head of Racing New South Wales after more than 20 years. And the Knights will wait until the very last minute to make a decision on Dylan Lucas. The star forward's named on the extended bench for Sunday's elimination semi-final against the Warriors at a sold-out Eden Park.
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21: This is Heat Weather.
20: Fine and sunny today with a top of 23 degrees. Tomorrow, sunny and a high of 28, 29 for Sunday. And Monday, 31 degrees. 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
28: This is going to be
0: fun, it's going to
28: be alright. This is
0: going to
28: be good.
27: Jess and Rowan.
0: Just before 9 o'clock, we will give away the NRL Grand Final tickets, travel money, and accommodation.
1: So we better get a couple more people in the draw quickly, Ro.
0: Quickly.
1: We just did, who'd you accidentally message? Inundated on the phones, but on the text line. Anonymous has said, in high school, my ex's mum passed away. So I messaged my current partner at the time. I said, look, I'm going to reach out. You know, his mum just died and he hasn't got any friends anymore.
0: Okay.
1: I accidentally sent it to the guy.
0: Oh.
1: Amy said, I accidentally messaged my boss instead of my co-worker. They both have the same name to pre-warn that I was going to be sick in a couple days' time because I had an event on.
0: Oh, yep.
1: Rachel has said I was making out with a guy at his house.
0: Yep.
1: Text a friend. I'll be there soon. Just need to get away from this weirdo. He stopped to read a text message because I'd accidentally sent it to him. And one more from Corey. I accidentally sent a nude to my granddad. He replied with, nice.
0: Man. Fantastic hold, sir. Well done. Granddad.
1: Granddad.
0: Naughty granddad.

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15: Good morning, Rod McLeod with a fresh news update. A 45-year-old Wandai man's been charged following an investigation into alleged child grooming and drug trafficking offences. Police allege the five victims were aged between 14 and 15 and occurred between March and August. Man facing 67 charges and has been remanded in custody to appear in the Mergan Magistrates Court on the 3rd of November. A worker has suffered life-threatening injuries after being impaled on rebar at a Caballar building site. Emergency services were called following an alleged altercation between two workers. The man, aged in his 30s, was taken to hospital with serious chest injuries. Police and Workplace Health and Safety are investigating. The Toowoomba Carnival of Flowers is in full swing with Floral Friday celebrations happening across the city today. Locals are being encouraged to dress as flowers for a world record attempt at Queen's Park at midday.
14: Hit National News.
2: Good morning, I'm Matthew Layton. Labor's backpacker changes are copping heat from industries worried about fewer workers in regional Australia. The Albanese government says the plan strikes a better balance. However, Deputy Opposition Leader Jane Hume has told Seven cutting farm labour could make it harder to harvest the food Aussies rely on.
13: These workers are essential to making sure that our farmers and our agriculture sector can harvest the food that we need to feed everyday Australians. And that simply hasn't been considered under Labor's migration plan.
2: Drivers are being warned petrol prices could surge beyond the highs seen at the start of the Iran conflict. Across Australia, unleaded is averaging $2.37 a litre and diesel $2.78 as escalating Middle East tensions squeeze global energy markets. And King Charles is facing another allegation from Earl Spencer, who claims the then prince sounded giddily elated after Princess Diana's death, a portrayal rejected by the palace.
16: Every load of laundry is a fresh start. 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
2: The Broncos and Roosters could be heading overseas for a premiership clash. NRL bosses want two games in Japan to launch a new global round in 2028. The Chooks last played in Tokyo 30 years ago in an exhibition against Manly. Newcastle's Dylan Lucas has until tomorrow to prove his fitness for Sunday's do-or-die clash with the Warriors. He's in the extended squad for the sold-out Eden Park showdown in New Zealand. And Josh Hazlewood is in line to return tonight as Australia looks to back up its opening ODI win over Zimbabwe in Harare.
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14: This is Heat Weather.
15: Fine and sunny today with a top of 23 degrees. Tomorrow, sunny and a high of 28, 29 for Sunday. And Monday, 31 degrees. 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

0: Queensland, you're with MJ. Happy Floral Friday, the kickoff of Toowoomba's Carnival of Flowers. 13, 10, 60, who's this?
1: Hey, you've got Belle.
0: Hello, and how are you today?
1: Good, thank you. How are you?
0: Oh, you know, amazing. What can I do for you?
1: I was just ringing to see if you had tickets going.
0: I happen to have some wristbands for Sideshow Alley. It's gone over 10 days now as part of Toowoomba Carnival of Flowers. Can I play you something too?
1: JT.
0: Yes, he's an R&B staple. I'll do him straight after this Konski mashup, okay? You enjoy Sideshow Alley.
1: Thank you.
0: Okay,
1: have a good
0: day. You too, see ya. It is your number one hit music station. Now let's hook in for this R&B Friday. It hits out.

0: snowy river caravans where your next adventure starts. 52 Carrington Road in Torrington hits South Queensland. Speaking of things, snow and ice, baby, Robert Van Winkle, Vanilla Ice, big hit for him at the start of the 90s. Now, the hook samples the bass line of Under Pressure by Queen and David Bowie, but wasn't initially credited to them. So, raps for those guys threatened a bit of a copyright infringement. It was settled in court, although Vanilla Ice did have this to say.
1: It's not the same bass line. Like it goes ding, ding, ding, ding, ding, ding, ding, ding, ding, ding, ding, ding, ding. Ding ding ding. That's the way theirs goes. Ours goes ding ding ding ding ding ding ding ding ding ding ding ding ding. That little bitty change. It's not the same.
0: Well, there is that extra beat in there, but hey, it is kind of the same.

0: R&B Friday on your number one hit music station. It is MJ with you, only about a minute away from this guy.
1: They call me Mr. Boombastic, and I'm coming for you.
0: Shaggy. First up, though, gotta do this.
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0: All right, well, Bossman Dane's hit the streets today and it's a beautiful one. 14 degrees in Toowoomba City right now. We're making a world record.
4: That's right, MJ. Cannot wait. We have the Lindsay Street car park getting set. The calm before the storm before... Hopefully, over 1,000 people transcend on Lindsay Street Oval and we break the world record for most people dressed like a Toowoomba Violet. Now, this is Singo's idea, who's in charge of the Fun and Games station. Now, you found the record. What was the initial record? What were they dressed as?
5: Sunflowers.
4: And we're going for Toowoomba Violet. So if 20 people show up, we should break the record, right?
5: I think so. Yeah,
4: technically, you should. But I know there's a lot of schools around that are going to get involved, yeah. MJ. You're going to be down here from midday as well. So come on down now. You can see us. The Hit Vans at Lindsay Street Car Park. We've got a bunch of goodies. We got your flower crowns on board. But for the world record attempt, come down from midday today. It's part of Floral Friday, launching Toowoomba Carnival of Flowers, Lindsay Street Car Park from 12 o'clock. Let's break this world record, MJ. And it's all thanks to TAFE. Make great happen at your local TAFE Queensland campus. Apply now.
0: Yeah, I'll see you guys all down there at Queen's Park from 12 o'clock today. Let's make a world record. It is R&B Friday. Shaggy right now.

0: glorious day in the Garden City. You're with MJ here at Hit South Queensland. Carnival time and that time of year again, of course, for Murphy's Creek Chili and Craft Carnival. This time of year, I love it when my Red Hot Chilies come on in. Jason Marco. Now, guys, it's going to be a massive year this year, right?
1: Massive. 11th year. 11th year in a row.
0: I know. It's always such an epic day. And this Sunday set to be glorious. Chef's kiss. I mean, all the chili eating competitions, of course, and a new one this year, Jake.
1: Yes, we've still got the super fun kids $2 icy pole competition with free brain freeze. And the two adults competition where a death waiver needs to be signed. They're fun. The Crackers Hot Chip Challenge and the Reckon You're a Hot Dog Hero. And the new one, because all of these teenagers come to the festival and love the chili and love the ice cream and love the fun, they want to compete. So now they can. 15 plus, the Sweet Chili Challenge
0: is on. The Sweet Chili Challenge is on at 2 p.m. this Sunday. There's some little bird's eye chilies covered in chocolate.
1: Sweet little things. There's a sourdough with hot honey. There's a hot chili fudge. Get amongst it, 15-year-olds.
0: So it's this Sunday, all kicking off at 10 a.m., right, Jace?
1: 10 a.m. this Sunday, Murphy's Creek Chili Craft Carnival, till 3 p.m.
0: And you've got a three-piece band out there for entertainment as well this year.
1: Yes, a new trio is coming called the Noah Simpson Trio. Fantastic live band with Iris Brazuki, accordion, guitar, and beautiful three-part harmonies. They write their own music too, so we want everyone to just kick back under the trees, grab some beautiful food, listen to live music. Every food truck has a dish for $10 or under. So we want people to graze, grab a plate of something, go to the chili sauce vendors. Yeah. There's over 500 free samples, so add sauces from all the vendors to the food you're eating, because that's what you do at home.
0: This Sunday, get out there, Murphy's Creek Chili and Craft Festival. Good food, cold drinks, just a hot time in general, right? $2 entry.
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